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0: and it's by Ness and Daniel Mali. Right before that, I gave you Kid Incoming through with Helen Back, tagging MGK on it, Machine Gun Kelly. That's Helen Back remix. And also gave you the likes of Russ coming through with 315, Breathe. Pink came through with What About Us. And yes, gave you the likes of Timbaland coming through with Apologize, tagging One Republic on it. Ricky Ricky with You and I alongside Melindo. And gave you the likes of Lotinova Pounds with Five Roses. Kespa, Your Vest came through with 018 alongside Madlera Doughboy on the station that listens to you, Radio Turf 103.8 FM. And you're now rocking with Mdajo, the only one like 2 plus 3 minus 4. You're smooth driver for the airwaves. All you gotta do is sit back, relax, enjoy the good vibes. We're still gonna ride until wheels fall off. Even though our time is getting jealous, we're still gonna ride. That's how we do here on the Midnight Express, baby. Looking at the registration tells me that you and I are heading straight into our song of the day. Remember, as I said, song of the day is the song that complement our tips of life, of which was how to turn pain into motivation. Sometimes we know that pain can break you, but it can also build you. The struggles we go through can become the very reason we keep pushing forward. The next song is about facing fears, overcoming your struggles, and finding your strength to rise again. This is our song of the day. Enjoy.
1: I'm not afraid.
2: Yeah. It's been a ride.
1: Everybody,
2: I guess I had to go to that place to get to this one. Now some of you might still be in that place. If you're trying to get out, just follow me. I'll get you.

And that was Eminem coming through with Not Afraid. Powerful reminder that your struggles don't have to determine your future. Sometimes the pain you survive becomes the strength you carry, right? So whatever you're going through, keep moving forward, keep believing, and don't be afraid to start again. Don't be afraid to start again. Pain makes you stronger, and in each and every pain, there's a lesson in it. It teaches us something, and we can only come out greater or better if ever like we take lessons. Let's take our pains as lessons, not L's. The only L's that we have in life, use them as lessons. That was it. That was Eminem coming through with Not Afraid. And it makes it to be our song of the day, complimentary to our tips of life on how to turn pain into motivation. That's just once again from me to you. I say good morning.

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Okay.

0: song playing in the background. The Kid, LaRoy, alongside Juice WRLD, coming through with Go. I don't know if this is a way of me saying I should go, but yeah, the song title is Go. Right before that, I gave you the likes of Post Malone coming through with Psycho, and Juice WRLD came through with Fast, and yes, gave you the likes of Tory Lanez with Lady of Namek. On the station that listens to People Radio TF 103.8 FM, you're still rocking with Madajo, the only one like 2 plus 3 minus 4. Smooth driver off the airwaves. Look at you, sit back, relax, enjoy the good vibes, because you and I, we just reached our final destination. So you might as well get out of the ride and fasten the seatbelt, because yes, told you I'm a smooth driver. So if we've reached our destination safely, just big shout out and thanks to everybody that's been with me from the hour 12 until now. You guys are amazing. You guys are... Why am I even closing now? In the studio, I'm not alone. I'm joined by man of the moment himself, Fuluso.
1: How much?
0: How was it, man? How was it?
1: How are you, my G?
0: I'm all good, man. I'm all good.
1: Yeah, I'm good. I'm doing good.
0: What are you having for us on Mphatlala Jana tonight?
1: Yeah, seke se batheletse ba radio sefa ka tla ba seletela go ka lenana la bona la Mphatlala Jana the jing la lo honu ya karolo ya rena ya mathomo go tla ba re lewa go half past 3 ke fa re tlo thoma 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
0: Beautiful stuff, man. Beautiful stuff it is. Just that today I can a question for you, especially based on relationships, because the relationship is a bunch of matata, and I always want to hear how you guys handle relationships. You know, it's always a good thing to hear from other people, and I feel like sometimes we can learn from other people's, you know, past experiences, some of the things we don't have to go through them. Because there's something that I believe in is called modeling. It's modeling. More like, yes, it's called modeling. It's more like you learn something without having to experience it. You learn it through somebody. You understand? I know it. Okay, if ever like you do this, or for instance, right?
1: Okay.
0: I know that if ever like I touch a hot ash, I'm gonna burn, right?
1: Okay.
0: I don't have to touch it for me to experience it to burn.
1: Okay.
0: You understand? Yeah. If somebody, I see somebody, oh, they touch that, they burned. I don't have to experience it. So that's, we call it modeling. So you experience things through other people.
1: I thought when you say modeling, I thought you meant to say
0: the beauty contest.
1: Yeah. Because I was in that part, but the minute you explained, then now I'm starting to get
0: no
1: you.
0: Yeah, it's English is broad, man. We learn every day.
1: Yeah,
0: we learn every day. We do learn, and so, I'm somebody that also wanna learn things from other people every day.
1: Obviously, we are those kind of people that usually like deny.
0: You know,
1: we have to investigate.
0: Yeah, and some, you know, like I don't like people that lie to me.
1: Yeah,
0: for the fact that you even lie to me unprovoked. I didn't ask you anything. No. It's not. That's not how it works.
1: So, what is your question, man?
0: No. It's not about relationship today. On Tips of Life today, what I was looking on, how do you turn your pain into motivation?
1: Pain into motivation.
0: Yeah. How do you rise from being from 0 to 100? How do you do that? Let's say now you've been. It could be from a relationship, past life traumas.
1: Let me tell you something, man.
0: Yeah.
1: Every pain is a lesson, obviously.
0: Okay. Right.
1: So every pain you learn from it. Every mistake you learn from it.
0: Okay.
1: So if you, like, you just got out in a maybe unhealthy relationship, you were heartbroken, that is a lesson you taught about. I will never date this guy, this kind of a guy, or I will never date this kind of a girl. So you learn, or this kind of people, or they are somehow. But so everything is a lesson.
0: Here's a question. Do you think we all learn, or it can be a lesson, but not, I believe not all of us learn, because I can have a pain and I just, when I'm healed, I repeat the same mistake again. You understand? So it takes a smarter and wise person to learn from the pain. Because like, you can say, okay, for instance, you have a girl. Okay, let me, I don't want to mention names, but there was a guy that his lady slept with somebody else, and he found out about that. He forgave the lady, and they married. Don't you think like that can happen again?
1: No, man. I don't think it might happen. It might happen. It might not.
0: But okay, what are the chances?
1: Yeah.
0: What are the chances?
1: The chances are there.
0: It can be 60-40.
1: Yeah.
0: 60% of it happening, and the chances are, it was not the first time that she's doing it. Just that it was the first time that she's getting caught. You understand?
1: True. And the minute you got, like, obviously, if she didn't get caught,
0: she would still continue doing it. That's what I'm saying. We learn from our lessons. And she's still, I'm pretty sure she's still doing it. But well, hey, it's none of my business, because Gabona, on my comments, they're now starting to attack me. They just, I just want to shout out once again to everybody that tuned in from the first hour up until this time with me. That just, I do love you big time. You and I will do it again on the same station that listens to people, Radio Tech 103.8 FM, next week, Monday to Friday. That's how we do on the Midnight Express, from me to you. So love, hugs, and kisses. Good night if you're sleeping. May you have a great day, Feather. If you're still up like me, because sleep is for the rich, so we're trying to grind. That just, may you have yourself a lovely weekend. Stay safe. Drink responsibly. Don't drink and drive. From me to you, I love you. Leaving you with the courtesy of DJ Slick coming through with Stay Soft alongside Flo Jones, MT in 25K. They're just, good morning.

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1: You know, and South Africans, you know, are very good with the made up words. 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
4: Mr. Chancellor, I have the honor to present the following graduates whose names appear in the program and have complied with the requirements of the degree, Bachelor of Education Honors in Adult and Community Education and Training.
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0: 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Do something different. Go bona re business ao a itsa maya ka tsela. Try look for a new menu. If rikisha yilo. 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

taba ja ga mtre jo re le tshe di balega ka tsela yekwe end of line. Here is when the old SA green ID book will be disconnected. Home Affairs Minister Leon Shriba says the move marks a historic break with decades for inefficiency and fraud. Home Affairs Minister Leon Shriba has declared the end of the line for South Africans' notorious green ID book, announcing that production will cease on the 31st March 2027 as part of a radical digital transformation drive. Shriba made the remarks at the Home Affairs Quantum Lab, a vision for the future of government event and constitution held on Thursday. No more green ID books. Shriba said the move marked a historic break with decades of inefficiency and fraud. The continued use of green ID books is The continuation use of green ID books is irreconcilable with the functioning of the modern society. On the 31st March 2027, the machines that produce this booklet will be permanently shut down and decommissioned, Shriba told delegates. The minister described the Green Book as one of the most defrauded documents on the continent, a magnet for identity theft and illegal immigration. He said the rollout of smart ID cards and the new digital ID system will finally give every South African secure proof of identity. For the first time ever, every single dealable person will be able to obtain a secure smart ID card. This is a quantum leap into the future for our country, Shriba said. Digital transformation at peace. Shriba's keynote went far beyond and symbolic shopping of the green book. He outlined a sweeping reform agenda that he said was already ahead of schedule.

uphill battle for Sevilla as state lays very strong case in rape trafficking scandal. Suspended Deputy National Police Commissioner Shedrick Sevilla faces an uphill battle for bail, with the state describing its case against him as very strong and laying out distribution details and allegations including rape, trafficking of persons and sexual grooming of a child. Appearing at the Randburg Magistrates Court on Thursday, the 1st of August 2026, Sevilla heard the investigation officer, Detective Sergeant Nokukhanya Ndlovu, give evidence opposing his release on bail, using eyewitnesses' account, WhatsApp messages and video clips. In one of the WhatsApp messages, now before court, Sevilla reached out to a 16-year-old girl inquiring about something he had been promised. Minutes later, he was sent a explicit 4-minute video to which he responded, "This is hot. I want more." Another explosive allegation contained in Ndlovu's affidavit relates to an outing involving 4 girls who were driven to a hotel where the state alleges some of the offices later looked place. The court heard that Mr. M, father of the 16-year-old, who previously worked as Sevilla's protector, drove the 4 girls to the hotel in a buggy belonging to Sevilla before leaving them there. Mr. M's daughter was not one of the girls he drove to the hotel. According to the state, it was at the hotel that some of the alleged offenses took place, including one of the girls referred to in court as MC, losing her virginity after she passed out and woke up in pain with blood stains. Before this, Sevilla had allegedly asked the girl to wing for him, and at the point when she refused, he gave the girls more alcohol. He took them to participate in a driving game called Dare or Double Dare, Ndlovu said. The state further alleges that Sevilla was left alone in the hotel room with MC, the girl, while the other girls attended to another woman who was vomiting, and that he remained with her for almost 30 minutes before leaving the room. "She is very nice." According to the investigation officer, Sevilla allegedly commented on MC's virginity after emerging from the room, meaning this girl was still a virgin, omonadi, meaning she's very nice. MC is expected to testify that she experienced pain when she woke up and noticed vaginal blood spots. The state said the trial
would also have to deal with why she initially did not want to open a case after allegedly realizing that the suspect was a senior member of SAPS, South African Police. The investigation officer told the court that on courts 1, 2 and 3, the state would rely on the evidence of Z, who allegedly witnesses Sibiya's action, while her father, Mr. M, was the first person she told about the allegations. The cell phone evidence is in the form of WhatsApp message, which clearly shows the exact time of the communication, the dates and clear content of such communications. The investigation officer said this form of credible and relevant evidence will be used during the trial and it will be unshakable. Case strong, says state. The case against the applicant is very strong, Ngovi said, pointing to eyewitness account, WhatsApp messages, cell phone records, and other evidence contained in her affidavit. She opposed Sibiya's release on bail, saying there were responsible grounds to believe he could interfere with the witnesses and that he was well connected, including national level. The state also released concern that he could evade arrest because of the serious nature of the charges. Ngovi referred the court to section 64 of the Criminal Procedure Act, which sets out circumstances in which the interests of justice do not permit an accused person to be released on bail, including where there are grounds to believe that an accused may endanger the safety of the public or the particular person, interfere with witnesses, or commit a Scheduled One offense. The court also heard that Mr. M was well known to Sibiya because he had previously worked for him, and that

him while the inquiry was being convicted into a formal docket, asking, "What are you busy with?" Motela Jorutsev ke jona den tlhagolo tse di golo shedi mo Africa goba mo nageng ya rena ya Africa borwa. 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Letseba yena ka sebele Lady Sahara. 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

0: By virtue of the authority vested in me, I confer the postgraduate degrees.
1: Mr. Chancellor, I have the honor to present the following graduates whose names appear in the program and have complied with the requirements of the degree Bachelor of Education Honours in Adult and Community Education and Training.
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Egypt is to host the major African political economic gathering in New Alamein. Egypt is set to host a series of high-level African gathering in New Alamein from October the 2nd to the 4th, bringing together heads of state and government, African Union officials, development in institutions, investors, and private sector leaders. The third-day program will feature the Alugual Alamein African Forum, the summit of the founding state of the African Union Development Agency, and the 8th African Union Mid-Year Coordination Meeting. Alamein Africa Forum, scheduled for October the 2nd to the 4th, is being established as a permanent biennial African Business Forum co-convened by the Egyptian government, the African Export-Import Bank, Afreximbank, and the Alamein, the UDA. It will bring together political leaders, financial institutions, investors, and private sector executives around investment, infrastructure, trade, critical minerals, digital innovation, health, and emerging industries. Organizers say the Alugual Forum is expected to bring together more than 20 heads of state and government representatives, alongside with senior figures from regional and international financial institutions and the private sector. It states objectives including mobilizing investment, strengthening financing pathways, expanding intra-African trade, and building partnerships aligned with Agenda 2063. The Aguda Founding Countries Summit, scheduled for October 3rd, will focus on continental economic and social development and efforts to mobilize financing for cross-border projects. The program will culminate on October the 4th, with the 8th AU Mid-Year Coordination Meeting, bringing together the African Union regional economic communities and members of state. The meeting is the AU's principal mechanism for coordinating continental and regional integration efforts and will address economic integration and cooperation between the AU and the regional blocs. The events are expected to draw numerous African leaders, including the presidencies of Equatorial Guinea, Uganda, Djibouti, Angola, South Africa, Algeria, Burundi, Tanzania, Kenya, Nigeria, Ghana, Chad, and Senegal, according to the forum's published participation list and Egyptian media reports. The New Alamein meetings alone also comes as African governments confront a range of political security and economic challenges, including conflicts and
instability in Sudan and the Horn of Africa, alongside efforts to deepen conditional, or should I say, continental trade and investment cooperation. As of publication, it remains unclear whether Ethiopia is participating in the meeting. East Africa's second largest economy, changing foreign visitors, $44 for mandatory travel insurance from October the 1st. Tanzania will introduce mandatory travel insurance for foreign visitors from October the 1st, 2026, adding a new entry requirement for travelers visiting East Africa's second largest economy. Under the new rules, foreign visitors entering mainland Tanzania will be required to purchase inbound travel insurance costing $44, equivalent to about $117,000, which cover lasting for up to 92 days. The requirement follows the introduction of the inbound travel insurance regulations for foreign visitors entering mainland Tanzania, though government notice up of 2026 published on September the 4th. The regulations were issued under Section 134A of Tanzania's Insurance Act, Cap 394, which was amended through the Finance Act 2025 to introduce mandatory inbound travel insurance for foreigners entering the country. According to a statement signed on September 25 by Permanent Secretary and Paymaster General Natu Ndwamba, visitors entering through mainland Tanzania will obtain the insurance from the National Insurance Corporation. Those entering through Zanzibar will, however, obtain cover from Zanzibar Insurance Corporation. The policy is designed to provide emergency assistance to foreign visitors during their stay in Zambia and will remain valid for a maximum of 92 days. More broadly, the government has said the scheme will cover travel-related health emergencies, repatriation costs, accidents, baggage delays, and theft, subject to the policy terms. International travelers should obtain the required cover before traveling to Tanzania to avoid delays during every procedures, the minister said. Mutelajori Rousseff, Kitwana Tinsa Kholo, the Dolor Shady, Mo Continent in Ya Rena, Ya Africa. Otrova Farm Telajori Rousseff, Erego Femino, Oena,
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4: Get to know more about the bank and the Bim Lost Performance and Produce Soman. The Hashimoto Sabamatan. Oh, just old man, then I got some Kobikon. Get on the Nago, I was not to me, I little weapon, telling the Gomas from Sunday, but since Saturday. Get along, Pomacon and Kuman Comas. Who so many concerns of a fair collection of the Sebacalon, the Batos of Resentment? What's I told her to go and then Saturday's

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0: Mantela George Joseph di tsamaka tsela yek yo weather updates jona on the 2nd of October 2026. Na thoma ka mokopani, mokopani yone tlo baile temperature tlo baile 14 to 25 degrees. Pretty cloudy, warm during the afternoon with a slight chance of light shower. Go tloga fa motho le jo re se fetlo ba re le ba go mo mankweng. Fa mo mankweng temperature tlo ba bona la ka se le 14 degrees o isha go 25 degrees. Pretty cloudy and warm with light winds. Similar conditions to Polokwane. Leona Polokwane re tloga fawe. Yona temperature yone tsa maka tsile 14 degrees. Isha o 25. Pretty cloudy, warm with a slight chance of light drizz later in the day. Re tloga fa motho le jore re tloga re leba mo Sibayeng. Yona ya bona e ya yone tsa maka tsile 14 degrees, ye sha o 25 degrees. Pretty cloudy, warm afternoon with only a slight chance of rain. Go tloga fawe re tloga re leba mo Seshego. Leona idea swana 14 degrees, we shall go 25 degrees, pretty cloudy and warm, dry for most of the day with only a small chance of light shower. Until your retief, Kitona, Ja, Mayama Javoso, Leo the weather updates, Anafa, Osistishi Sinoshi, Sarotili Javatu.
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The song was released in 2012 and became one of the most loved South African song because of its emotional message, powerful vocals, and a reminder of hope during difficult times. The word Loliwe refers to a train. The word Loliwe refers to a train, and the song uses the image of a journey to represent life. Just like a train moves from one place to another, our lives are also journeys filled with different seasons. Moments of happiness, challenges, disappointments, and growth. This song connects with today's motivational message because life will not always be easy. There will be moments when we feel tired, rejected, and unsure about the future. But we should never give up on ourselves. Every challenge is part of the journey that shapes who we are, who we'll become. It connects with the quote, "Get up because no one is going to save you." Not today, not tomorrow. Sometimes we need to find courage within ourselves and take responsibility for our own dreams. Support from others is important, but the decision to keep moving forward starts with us. It also connects with the message about dreams, discipline, and consistency. Dreams do not become reality through wishes alone. They require patient hard work. Underline this one. Hard work. Go bora ka wima. 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For those who have experienced rejection or failure, Loliwe reminds us that one difficult moments does not define your whole story. A closed door does not mean the end of the journey. Sometimes the road becomes difficult because it is, or it leads us somewhere greater. Welcome to the Jiro Retef. It leads us to somewhere greater. Welcome to the Jiro Retef. A manchu a go tswa mo go sheng a re go potsa ka the motivations ke re bolela ka tswantse jing la le hono ntle le go senya nako mothelo jwa re SF e re go fe kosha ya go tswa go Michael Jackson, "You Rock My World." 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

0: we have the hottest jams, sunny vibes, and a whole lot of fun coming your way. 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
1: Ramotapo, re leboha theletso ya lena.

0: ntle jo re tsef ke yona go she e go tia kudu ke rena Dr. Justin coming through are go phela le batho kana fa go radio tsef 103.8 FM ntle jo re tsef asio go sha ino she go feela go yona ta jina le 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rona bona ba re sorotse Mr. Mike
1: good morning yes Mike check 1 2 1 2 we are good to go. Happy Friday, man. How are you?
0: I'm good indeed. It's a very good Friday.
1: Yeah, we made it, man. You know, through the coldness, through the showers, and you know, through windy you know, situations, but we made it. It's a Friday. Thank God it's Friday today.
0: Yeah, man. Eish. Well, we're searching at the Early Risers show.
1: The Early Risers show, I want to refer to the Mr. Polo show there. Come to the channel. Weather updates, So, Business Corner, check out the business here in South Africa. News making headlines, indeed. And of course, we're going to talk about the unveiling of the digital ID that is coming to South Africa. There, the aim is to fight the crime, you know, in as far as the digital crime is concerned in South Africa. So we'll be looking at that. And of course, we take it to the road as well with Mr. Hendrik Mohashwa. That is when we check the state of our roads for this morning, as it is a Friday indeed. And conversation with Captain Mashiani as well, coming right up in the last hour, just to get the crime updates in and around Mankweng. And also, Fiso is here taking care of the sports, so have no fear. And we conclude by the ERS breakfast mix. That is how the show is packed up this morning. Realabo.
0: From the beginning of the show of Janakwe, Missong Yi, Kimutelejor, Kyagolevo, Valen Natajing Nalo Honu, and do catch on the Garayon and Patalajani next week. Same time, same place. I want to more change our fail. Nagonyan Vam Telejoritif, Singa of Jason Agar, Uopo Le, Ure. A closed door does not mean the end of the journey. Sometimes the road becomes difficult because it leads us where we greater we want to go. So tell your TF Opolis Manjua Wa Opoli Kamisung Yemibusi Taji Lawashan. Nagunyan Vam tell your TF Irogo Feko Sharo Jago Mafikizolo Kuko Ugutanda Yo Kanafa. Good morning.

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1: These are your top stories at 6 o'clock. Three sentenced to 20 years for illegal mining in Polokwane, and three arrested in Waterval filling station robbery. Thank you, Sonti, and good morning. Three men have been sentenced to 20 years direct imprisonment each by the Polokwane Regional Court for illegal mining and environmental offences. Tsepo April Mashaba, Antonio Gumpani and Gwena Silatule were convicted of the possession of unwrought precious metals, environmental offences and conducting illicit activity without authorization after they were arrested while allegedly mining illegally at Bergneck village in December 2023. Kumpani, a Mozambican national, was also sentenced to 6 months for contravening the Immigration Act. The National Prosecution Authority says the sentences highlight the seriousness of illegal mining and its impact on the economy. Limpopo NPA regional spokesperson Mashudu Malabi elaborates.
2: The Polokwane Regional Court has sentenced three accused to 20 years direct imprisonment for illegal mining. They were convicted of possessing unwrought precious metals and environmental crimes. The NPA says illegal mining harms the economy and environment and welcomes the sentences.
1: Still on crime news, police in Limpopo have arrested three suspects linked to a robbery at a filling station in Waterval in June. The suspects were arrested during an intelligence-driven operation in Mujaji's Kloof and Wutlokwa, where police recovered a firearm, cigarettes, a grinder, drilling machines, hammers, cutting discs, gloves, and other items believed to be linked to criminal activities. The suspects appeared in different magistrate courts on Wednesday, with investigations continuing to determine their possible links to the serious crimes. Limpopo Police spokesperson Colonel Malisela Ludwaba has more.
3: The third suspect also appeared before Moribe Magistrate Court in connection with possession of suspected stolen property. The matter was not placed on the court roll. The investigation continues, including efforts to establish whether the suspects can be linked to other cases. The Provincial Commissioner of Police in Limpopo, Lieutenant General John Skippers, commended the multidisciplinary team for its efforts in following investigative leads and bringing the suspects before the courts.
1: Furthermore, Dr. Thembisi Lekulu has officially assumed the position of Director General of the Department of Health following her appointment by Cabinet in August. A medical doctor with extensive health systems experience, Kulu previously served as CEO of the South African National AIDS Council and held senior positions at the Right to Care Group for more than 15 years. She will oversee key health priorities, including infrastructure, the rollout of national health insurance, strengthening primary health care, and programs addressing HIV, tuberculosis, and maternal and child health. The department has also thanked Prof. Nicholas Crisp for serving as acting director general since March. Health departmental spokesperson Foster Mohali has more.
4: Health welcomes Dr. Thembisi Lekulu as she officially assumes the position of the Director General today, the 1st of October 2026, following her appointment by Cabinet in August earlier this year. A medical doctor by profession, Dr. Lekulu brings substantial experience in health systems leadership.
1: And lastly, the Greater Letaba Municipality has made several key appointments during a virtual council meeting. Councillor Ndima Mbogani Hudson has been appointed as member of the Executive Committee responsible for Community Services, while Councillor Mohali Masela will chair the Community Services Portfolio Committee. Meanwhile, Thomas Chabalala, manager of the Electrical Department, has been appointed to act as Senior Manager for Technical Services. Council Speaker Councillor Maria Mukhwati congratulated the appointees and wished them success in their new roles. Now recapping on your top stories for this hour, three sentenced to 20 years for illegal mining in Polokwane. That is all for this hour. Catch your next bulletins at 7 o'clock for RadioTurf News. I am Mokgetle Lisiba.
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5: Thank you, Lisiba, for the news at 6. Coming up in your sports updates, Busimane. A lot of Bafana heroes are Paulus and Mofokeng. Man City appeal plan emerges as the MHR. See urges to examine findings. And Proteas avoid a group of death at the 2027 Cricket World Cup. These and other sports making headlines at 6:30.
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0: You haven't had anything yet. 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
0: 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Wakey, wakey, Mom Queen. 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

beautiful way to slide into the show with the sound of Oskambo. The song is called Avuga. It is time, of course, to wake up and chase the dreams. Rise and shine, Limpopo. Wake up and step into the light. You know, it is a glorious, blessed Friday, the 2nd of October, 2026, and you are officially logged into the station that listens to the people. This is Radio TF 103.8 FM. Yes, if your eyes are open, you are part of the Elite Squad. Yeah, man. Good morning, happy Friday. Welcome to the Early Risers Show, your ultimate morning power up. And, of course, the Early Risers Show, I am your host, Mr. Mike, behind the mic, teaming up with

0: Tune into the Early Risers Show on Radio TEF 103.FM. We made it through the week. Yeah, man. And we're crossing that Friday finishing line together, family. And we're doing it with the high energy, man. Great conversations and the absolute best music to kickstart your day. All we can say, it's a happy Friday. We are homing up your Friday morning with the hottest tunes. Ukwila, Vuga, Oscar Mbo there. Whether you are heading to work, preparing for, you know, those classes on campus, or just chilling at home, you know, tune into the Early Risers Show. And we want to know, where are you locking us in from this morning, and what are your biggest plan for the weekend? Yeah, man. And it seems like it's going to be a busy weekend. I saw a lot of events. I saw a lot of, up and downs for this, weekend. But anyway, all you can do is to stay safe and, of course, make sure that, you save your life in that regard. I'm with us, Sisson Team, Rediwa, Franz and Francina. Good morning.
1: Good morning, Mr. Mike. It's a lovely Friday indeed. I mean, we are welcoming our listeners show. Kiki Friday malamulela, and I hope that they will enjoy the show, Mr. Mike.
0: Exactly.
1: How's your morning thus far?
0: The morning is good. Looking forward to a great day today. Looking forward to, just a joyful day, man.
1: That's true.
0: Yeah. On a scale of 1 to 10, how would you rate your week?
1: 1 to 10.
0: Yeah. How was it?
1: I'll give it an 8 time. Because of weather.
0: Oh, yeah.
1: Rain. It was extremely cold.
0: Correct.
1: And we had to wake up and be here, Mr. Mike.
0: Correct.
1: But otherwise, in general, season 2 Rabotsi, very much happy. What about you, Mr. Mike?
0: Beautiful. I can also give it a good 8, simply because of the weather. We had to, navigate through the coldness, the wind, and also the showers that we got to experience indeed. But anyway, it seems like the sky is clearing up. Today is gonna be a lovely day and a lovely weather in that regard. Reale Boga, the hero
1: of Lisi Bamukete with the news.
0: Man, Reale Boga, for letting us know what is happening in and around the world. Of course, the hero of Wasfiso, aka Slim the franchise player, the coolest on the airwaves. 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
1: Hey,
0: re apeile, man.
1: Oh, we could do Mr. Mike.
0: The Friday breakfast.
1: For our breakfast this morning, related to weather update followed by business corner. Then we have the news making headlines. We'll have a discussion about a new digital ID which is coming to South Africa. Then renal conversation le bontate Hendrik Mogashwa for the traffic update, followed by a conversation with Captain Mashiani for the latest crime update. Yeah, that's what we have for you, listeners. But right about now, ke na kwela gore sepele re o lebelela maemo a buso gore a eme ka sepego se se fe.
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1: Good morning, and this is what you can expect on your weather this morning. Starting off with Mankweng with a high of 21 degrees and a low of 8 degrees, partly sunny. Polokwane with a high of 21 degrees and a low of 7 degrees. It's going to be cloudy that side. Seshego with a high of 21 degrees and a low of 8 degrees, partly sunny as well. Mokopane with a high of 22 degrees and a low of 9 degrees, partly sunny that side. Sebayeng with a high of 21 degrees and a low of 8 degrees. It's going to be cloudy that side. Tzaneen with a high of 24 degrees and a low of 12 degrees. It's going to be sunny. Lewakgomo with a high of 22 degrees and a low of 9 degrees. Mostly sunny that side. And that is all I have for you on today's weather. Good morning.
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0: Reka gona bjale kwa Boxer matjatji a mane fela. 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
3: Yes, indeed. We are the station that listens to the people. I gave you a beautiful song by Uhuru featuring Speedy, Bari Ungowa, Miss Handwa Sentliziyo Yami. I hope that you enjoyed that one. You're still tuned into the Early Riser show, and we are saving you the best of the best breakfast. Urona Lisiba Kafa to give you the news headlines.
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4: Thank you, Sonti, and these are your 6:30 news headlines. COSAS Limpopo urges parents to support matric learners ahead of exams. Parties call for stronger police procurement systems. And in other news, 3 sentenced to 20 years for illegal mining in Polokwane. 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
5: And in your sports updates, this hour we start off with football news. Peter Mosimane praised attacking duo Oswin Apollis and Relebogile Mofokeng after their pair starred in Bafanafana's 5-0 demolition of Eritrea. And the 2027 African Cup of Nations qualifying on Wednesday, the Al-Salam Stadium in Cairo. Apollis came up with 3 assists, laying on goals from Mofokeng, Ukaram Reynes and Luther Singer. Mofokeng, meanwhile, is dazzled with a first half double in his goals for Bafana. I'm happy with the assist. From Apollis, he can play anywhere on the side or he can come inside, said Mosimane. And meanwhile, findings from the Premier Soccer League case against Manchester City require scrutiny from His Majesty Revenue and Customs. The chair of the cross-party group of the MPs told the tax authority it was confirmed on Tuesday that independent commission found City guilty of all charges relating to breaches of the Premier League financial regulations between the year of 2009, 2010, 2017 and 2018 season. City have repeatedly denied guilt and have signaled intent to lodge an appeal by Friday. Is more.
6: Officially the biggest cheating scandal in Premier League history, and maybe even one of the biggest in sports in general. And if you've been hearing all this talk about 115 charges and Manchester City being in trouble, but you're still not fully sure what exactly went down, let me break it all down for you from start to finish. Earlier today, the Premier League released an official statement announcing that Manchester City had been found guilty of breaking a bunch of the Premier League's financial rules across a 9-year period starting in 2009 and ending in 2018. Plus, they got slapped with a couple extra charges on top of that for not cooperating with the investigation. And this whole mess started all the way back in 2018 when a hacker was able to get his hands on some shady emails from Manchester City. Those got released to the public, and then that led the Premier League to opening up their own investigation in December 2018. Then it took 4 years for the Premier League to officially charge City with 115 counts of breaking the rules in February 2023. Once those charges were brought, they brought in an independent third party to actually hear the case, and then fast forward to 2026, we finally got our verdict. But what did Manchester City actually do? Well,
5: and as we conclude with your cricket, South Africa will be pleased with the fixture announced for the next year's Cricket World Cup, with the Proteas avoiding some big teams in the opening rounds of the global showpiece on home soil. Drawn in Group B on Thursday, the SA team will turn out against New Zealand, Sri Lanka, England, Bangladesh and the qualifiers side. A tougher Group A consists of top-ranked India, defending champions Australia, Pakistan, Afghanistan, Zimbabwe and other qualifiers. The top three teams in each group and the best fourth place side from both pools will progress to the Super 7 stage of the competition. And that is all from your sporting desk. For now, catch more of your sports at 7.
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0: Right. Beautiful sound of Magwa teaming up with the Questa. The song is called Ilanga. Radio TF 103.8 FM, the station that listens to the people. Thank you, thank you, thank you to everyone tuning into the Early Risers Show this morning on a Friday, the 2nd of October 2026. Raleboha, the hero of Mohatleli Siba for the news headlines, and Sfiso Raleboha ka tja di papadi, Sirpeng Harego Jwa Iring Yore Yabotsilela. We moving right along. It is time for us to catch up with the business corner for the morning. Unfortunately, things are not looking good at the pumps for this October. So petrol and diesel are set to surge above 30 rand in October. So these are the latest projections indeed. So next week, fuel price increases could be worse than originally anticipated, with a strong under recoveries for petrol and diesel worsening the outlook as each day passes. So the latest information from the Central Energy Fund indicates potential petrol price increases of between 3 rand 21 cents for 95 unleaded and 3 rand 1 cents for 93 unleaded. Diesel costs are projected to rise by between 2 rand 75 cents from 500 ppm and also 3 rand 15 cents for 50 ppm. So these predicted hikes will see all fuel types breaking new price records, with 95 unleaded petrol expected to reach around 29 rand 26 cents at the coast and 30 rand 13 cents in Houghton, with 93 unleaded rising to around 29 rand 93 cents. So the wholesale price of 500 ppm diesel looks set to reach about 30 rand 98 cents for those at the beach at 31.86 cents for inland residents. Yeah, so these projections are significantly higher than they were just 2 weeks back, when petrol was predicted to rise by around 2 rand 40 cents and diesel by between 2 rand 4 cents and 2 rand 40 cents there. So these increases come in the wake of significant price increases in September, when both grades of petrol rose by 1 rand 34 cents a liter and diesel increased by between 2 rand 94 cents and 3 rand 15 cents. The slate levy, which compensate oil companies for fluctuations in the preceding month, could add further pressure to fuel prices in October, particularly given the volatility seen in markets during the preceding month. Oh man, this is bad. Unfortunately, that is the reality that we have to live with, for the month of October, when looking at the petrol, the fuel prices rather. So the question is, what is really driving the increases, and what are the government plans to try and manage the situation when things are looking like this?
1: Mm-hmm.
0: Yeah, so we want to know the plans, because we keep paying SARS, we keep paying VAT, but instead of seeing the fruit of that, we suffer even more.
1: Nice.
0: You can only imagine. Try to come up with some traveling plans. Mm-hmm. And
1: there was this other man, Nadula Khausilagagesho, Mr. Mike. He used a bicycle travel to work.
0: Sure.
1: Every morning.
0: Yeah.
1: So not safe. I think that's
0: And
1: I
0: think, hey, what is happening? This person is working on something. Mm-hmm. I mean, they are trying to downgrade some of the staff there, because you can imagine in a month, if you are traveling from Treflop to Polokwane,
1: mm-hmm.
0: Monday to Friday for work. Mm-hmm. Can you imagine how much
1: the money, Mr. Mike?
0: Yeah. So it's not really. Pride aside, man, if you have to take a taxi, then do that. If you have to organize a staff taxi,
1: mm-hmm.
0: do that because you save.
1: That's true. So looking at the other business corner news, South Africa's trade surplus rises by 2.5 billion rands. So South Africa's merchandise trade surplus widened to 20.5 billion rand in August from a revised 18 billion rand in July, according to trade data released by the South African Revenue Services. So the outcome exceeded consensus expectations compiled by Bloomberg. Investec SA Economics unit reported that the improvement was driven by a sharper fall in imports than in export. So imports declined by 13.7 billion rand or 7.8% month on month, while exports fell by 11.3 billion rand or 5.8%. The net result was an expansion of the merchandise trade surplus. So SARS attributed the decline in export flows largely to a lower shipment of platinum group metals, gold and zinc, and concentrates. So vegetable product exports also declined by 9.0% month on month, while machinery and electronics exports fell by 3.0%. So the platinum group metals remain a significant component of South Africa's mining basket, accounting for just over 27% of the basket. Looking at the PGM production, contracted by 13.5% year on year in July, according to Statistics South Africa. On the import side, the contraction was partly linked to reduced purchases of petroleum oil, excluding crude, imports of original equipment components, and automatic data processing machines also decreased. So this declines more than offset increases in other categories, resulting in a large monthly fall in the import bill. Investec cautioned that the relief on the import side may prove temporarily. The bank expects import values to rise in the near term as higher energy prices pass through to the trade account. So Brent crude oil averaged above $100 a barrel in September, returning to levels last seen in May amid escalating tensions in the Middle East. Elevated oil prices typically lift the cost of refined petroleum products and related inputs, which form a material share of South Africa's import basket. That is all I have for you.
0: It's a good news. At the end of the day, when the value of the imported goods dropped, than exported goods. I mean, we should export more
1: than we import.
0: Yeah, exactly. True. That, and it's a good thing at the end of the day that sales, on the foreign purchases are growing. We appreciate it indeed. And of course, let's conclude looking at the financial indicators for the morning. The rand is trading at 16 rand 69 cents to the dollar, 22 rand 4 cents to the pound, 18 rand 78 cents to the euro, and 11 rand 57 cents to the Australian dollar. That is all we have for you in our business corner this morning. Happy Friday!
1: And happy birthday!
0: Happy birthday to you. Yeah. If you are growing today, man, may God grant you many more years. Yes, good health and happiness, peace as well, and harmony. So that is how it is. Good morning. Welcome to the show. Looking forward to the news at 7 o'clock with Mokgetlele Siba. Good morning.
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0: That is K-Zela and stylish DJ K-Lo featuring Malume wa Dikatara. I hope that you are enjoying the show, you are enjoying the music, and ERS, it's keeping you entertained, informed, and educated at the same time. Re a leboga go na le rena. We are still in the first hour of the show, but soon re tla be re tsena go hour ya rena ya bobedi. O gona ka fa moghetlele siba to give you the news bulletin.
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2: These are your top stories at 7 o'clock. KwaZulu's Limpopo urges parents to support matric learners ahead of exams. And parties call for stronger police procurement systems. Thank you, Sondi, and good morning. With the National 2026 National Senior Certificate exam set to begin on the 13th of October, KwaZulu's in Limpopo is urging parents and guardians to support matric learners as they prepare for their final exams. The examinations will run until the 26th of November, with thousands of learners across the province expected to write. KwaZulu says parents should provide a conducive environment for studying, minimize distractions, and offer emotional and practical support to help learners remain focused and motivated. The organization says learners' success requires the involvement of schools, parents, and broader community. KwaZulu in Limpopo Provincial Secretary Stephen Machivele has more.
3: As KwaZulu in Limpopo, we want to make a special appeal to all parents and to guardians of matric learners as our children prepare for their final examination to say it's a very important period in their lives. So we want to plead with all parents to support and encourage and create an environment that allows them to focus. Because as KwaZulu, you understand that not every learner has the privilege of studying in a quiet home. Some of our learners live near taverns, in busy streets or environments where there are loud music and other distractions. So we therefore appeal to parents to help create a peaceful space for studying.
2: Political parties have agreed that the police procurement system must be strengthened to prevent political interference following concerns surrounding police minister on special leave Senzo Mqunu. The EFF made the recommendation as the ad hoc committee on police corruption continued deliberations on its draft report. Committee members also agreed that Mqunu's directive to disband the political killings task team was irrational on several grounds and said measures are needed to prevent future decisions that could disrupt policing. Committee Chairperson Soviet Lekhanyane has more.
4: The EFF submitted that the directive of 31st December 2024 was irrational and that legislative and policy safeguards should be introduced to prevent future executive decisions from disrupting active. Okay, well, this one we resolve that the irrationality part is not on all the components.
2: Furthermore, three men have been sentenced to 20 years direct imprisonment each by the Polokwane Regional Court for illegal mining and environmental offences. Tsepo April Mashaba, Antonio Gumpane, and Kwena Selatole were convicted of possession unwrought precious metals, environmental offences, and conducting a listed activity without authorization after they were arrested while allegedly mining illegally at Bergneck Village in December 2023. Kumpani, a Mozambican national, was also sentenced to 6 months for contravening the Immigration Act. The National Prosecution Authority says the sentences highlight the seriousness of illegal mining and its impact in the economy, environment, and public safety. Limpopo NPA regional spokesperson Mashudu Malawi elaborates.
5: The Polokwane Regional Court has sentenced three accused to 20 years direct imprisonment for illegal mining. They were convicted of possessing unwrought precious metals and environmental crimes. The NPA says illegal mining harms the economy and environment and welcomes the sentences.
2: And lastly, police in Limpopo have arrested three suspects linked to a robbery at a filling station in Waterval in June. The suspects were arrested during an intelligence-driven operation in Mujaji Sloof and Wutlokwa, where police recovered a firearm, cigarettes, a grinder, drilling machines, hammers, cutting disc, gloves, and other items believed to be linked to criminal activities. The suspects appeared in different magistrates' courts on Wednesdays, with investigations continuing to determine their possible links to other serious crimes. Limpopo Police spokesperson Colonel Malesala Ledwaba has more.
6: The third suspect also appeared before Mribe Magistrate Court in connection with possession of suspected stolen property. The matter was not placed on the court roll. The investigation continues, including efforts to establish whether the suspects can be linked to other cases. The Provincial Commissioner of Police in Limpopo, Lieutenant General John Skippers, commended the multidisciplinary team for its efforts in following investigative leads and bringing the suspects before the courts.
2: Now, recapping on your top stories for this hour, COSAS Limpopo urges parents to support matric learners ahead of exams. That is all from the English desk for this hour. Catch your next Pedi bulletins at 8 o'clock. For Radio TF News, I am Mohetle Lisiba.
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7: And in your sports updates, this hour we start off with football news. KZM Taung makes admission about Mabasa's first team return. Man City appeal emerges as the MHRC urges the exam and case finding. And the United Rugby Championship Qualifier returns for Stormers as Lions and Bulls and Sharks name a team for the second round. These and other sports making headlines at 7:30.
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1: Wakey, wakey, Mom Queen. 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

0: Haicho. 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
1: It's a beautiful song by Ziki Z, Bare Say You Love Me. That's how we do it right here on the Early Riser Show on Radio TEF 103.8 FM, the station that listens to the people. You are with me, Sesiso Ntisontaga, alongside Mr. Mike behind the mic. We'll be giving you nothing but the best of the hottest breakfast. So far now, it's time for us to look at the news making headlines. So it's Breast Cancer Month, Mr. Mike.

0: So we'll be giving you the 7 changes in your breast you should never ignore.
1: So
0: every October, Breast Cancer Awareness Month reminds people to pay attention to their breast health and learn to recognize changes that could signal something is wrong. So according to the World Health Organization, breast cancer is the most common cancer in women in 157 countries out of 185 in 2022. So recognizing the warning signs and seeking medical attention when unusual changes occur can help people receive a diagnosis and treatment as early as possible. So while not every breast change means cancer, it is important to know what to look out for. Breast cancer can affect women of all ages as well as men. So here are 7 warning signs you should never ignore based on information from the WHO, right, the WHO. A lump in your breast or armpit, a change in the size or shape of your breast, dimpling or puckering of the skin, changes to your nipple, unusual nipple discharge, redness, swelling, or a rash on the breast, and lastly, persistent pain in the breast or armpit. So these are some of the things that you should be aware of.
1: Yeah,
0: the changes. So that you can go check what is happening.
1: Beautiful.
0: Mm-hmm.
1: So at least now we know what to, notice when it comes to if you have breast cancer or what. But it's, historically we know that it was considered a disease of women over 50. But unfortunately, South Africa is witnessing a notable, trend of diagnosis in women in their actual late 20s and 30s now.
0: And you know what I like, Mr. Mike? Those days when you go to the clinic, they teach us about things such as pap smear.
1: Oh, yeah.
0: And then they encourage us to do, because one of the things about chava, there's someone sitting at home, maybe a listener, who has been ujile a lampunyana, sishonyana, and they just think, no, it's just,
1: The later diagnosis crisis that we have in South Africa. You realize late that it's a breast cancer.
0: So it's very much important that if you suspect or there's something wrong or the rash I fall with or like a deal or in medication but it doesn't help, please do go check.
1: Unfortunately, there's an issue of socioeconomy. And ethnic divides in terms of patient outcomes, like in South Africa, apparently treating this kind of conditions, it's not easy and it's not cheap. Treat cancer. It's very. I once spoke to one woman. She's a breast cancer survivor. She said she spent around 250k. Mm. 250k, and then at the end of the day, Lona, she had to travel abroad. She had to travel abroad because we know we sometimes we are not confident of our health system and also the resources in the health system of our country. Sometimes
0: and I think also it's because Mr. Mike, we are African traditional people. We believe in African spirituality.
1: Yes.
0: So kampane ke gonwa di imbiza kwa vanorikesepele ba ntia di operation.
1: I think it's
0: matters of who we are, but yeah.
1: There was a guy once stranded in the country, like he claimed to can cure breast cancer. And then unfortunately he was actually abusing this woman. So it was a way of letting them in, and he would abuse them sexually,
0: Yeah. People see opportunities limo di seng gona
1: like. Hey, because then they would tell you, you can't know when then I would really, and then at the end of the day,
0: because people are desperate to be in health, Mr. Mike.
1: Obviously, you will, I mean, if someone.

0: one can come out and say I can cure HIV and AIDS. And
1: this much,
0: this is how much you have to pay.
1: Mr. Michael, if you can tell me horizontally I can cure breast cancer, obviously I'll trust that you can.
0: Exactly.
1: Because you're desperate.
0: Exactly. And you know they have this thing of faking testimonies. Bafika testimony and then utakwa motho are hey now one okay I'm tsepa Mr. Mike unthushitse kudukudukuduku wa tseba ibile ba ile ko stage 3 yeah they said ko stage 4 and then how ibile unthushitse motho yeah but anyway looking at the issue of you know the shocking evidence at a severe bail hearing, so we saw yesterday article and the video contain details that may upset sensitive readers you know at the end of the day that were displayed there. Suspended Deputy National Police Commissioner Shadrack Sibiya bail hearing continues today after explosive revelations were heard in court about his alleged interaction with a 16-year-old girl. So the Randburg Magistrate Court had details on Thursday of alleged inappropriate conversations between Sibiya and the teenager, including requests for sexually explicit material. I don't know, Ndumeleni Nuts. And then this is what he said. This is what they found in the text as I've been following this court, right? Mm. He said, please save yourself for me.
1: The 16-year-old.
0: Meaning that there shouldn't be any boy who... you know, grooming, you know, sexual grooming.
1: It's real.
0: Yeah, so that is basically what he's been doing and what, you know, he's been saying to this 16-year-old girl. Arwatar King, ki save for me. Yeah, and rumele, you know, things like that.
1: And funny enough, Mr. Mike, people who do such things,
0: sure,
1: you know,
0: sure,
1: it's not sure, just someone who
0: yes.
1: There are people who they present themselves as someone who has morals in the society.
0: Yeah, they speak
1: it's not
0: so
1: just
0: soft.
1: A random person.
0: Oh man.
1: Imagine that.
0: Yeah. Yeah, so it's actually the girl sent him the videos, you know, the explicit videos, and then he asked for more. It's like, hey, stop it, I like it. Send more. Yo, please save yourself for me. Wow, things like that, you know. Yeah. So, but the usual challenge is making headlines.
1: Mr. Mike.
0: Yeah.
1: Especially when it comes to the new beginners, but the smartphones. Because nowadays we have access to almost everything. And we can take advices from anywhere.
0: Yes,
1: so
0: yes.
1: I think which way it's a proper way of using your cell phone and what are the things that you're not supposed to do with it.
0: Yeah.
1: So yeah. And all the parental restrictions on the cell phone that prohibit you from
0: saving
1: nudes.
0: Yes, there are apps that will help you monitor, you know, the content. When I follow, when I view, so.
1: Yeah.
0: If it's a you know content that it will destroy my pillow owner, then you're able to, you know, warn
1: and prevent that from happening.
0: So that is all we had for you on our news making headlines for the morning. Good morning to you. We've got to head over to the markets and pay the bills. Good morning.
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0: The background song that you are listening to right now is Zikizet Vareseya, You Love Me. That's how we do it right here on the Early Riser Show on Radio TEF 103.8 FM, the station that listens to the people. O rona ka fa kifile go tla go fa dintlhagolo tsa sepedi go mmisifiso o tlolatela ka sports update. 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
3: And in your sports updates, this hour we start off with football news. Kaizer Chiefs Sporting Director Kaizer Motaung Jr. has made an admission about Thulani Mbabazi's return to the first team after the midfielder featured in the club's DSTV Disky Challenge side this past week. Mbabazi played for Chiefs in the opening match of the 26-27 DDC campaign as the Glamour Boys defeated rivals Orlando Pirates 3-2 on Sunday afternoon at the Princess Magogo Stadium in Guamashu. The left-footed midfielder made his return to competitive football with the reserved side after missing action in the past few months due to a long-term injury. Mbabazi was promoted to the senior team last season after helping Amakhosi with the DDC title in the 24-25 season. And meanwhile, finding the Premier League case against Manchester City requires scrutiny from His Majesty Revenue and Customs. The chair of the cross-party group of MPs has told the tax authority it was confirmed on Tuesday that the Independent Commission found City guilty of all charges relating to breaches of the Premier Soccer League financial regulations between the 2009-2010 and 2017-2018 season. City have repeatedly denied guilt and have signaled an intent to lodge an appeal by Friday. Here's more.
4: Scandal in Premier League history, and maybe even one of the biggest in sports in general. And if you've been hearing all this talk about 115 charges and Manchester City being in trouble, but you're still not fully sure what exactly went down, let me break it all down for you from start to finish. Earlier today, the Premier League released an official statement announcing that Manchester City have been found guilty of breaking a bunch of the Premier League's financial rules across a 9-year period starting in 2009 and ending in 2018. Plus, they got slapped with a couple extra charges on top of that for not cooperating with the investigation. And this whole mess started all the way back in 2018 when a hacker was able to get his hands on some shady emails from Manchester City. Those got released to the public, and then that led the Premier League to opening up their own investigation in December 2018. Then it took...
3: And as we conclude with your cricket, South Africa will be pleased when the fixtures announce for the next year's Cricket World Cup. With the Proteas avoiding some big teams in the opening round of the global showpiece on the home soil. Drawn into Group B on Thursday, the SA team will turn out against New Zealand, Sri Lanka, England, Bangladesh and a qualifier side. A tough Group A consists of the ranked India, defending champions Australia, Pakistan, Afghanistan, Zimbabwe and other qualifiers. The top three teams in each group and the best fourth place side from both pools will progress to the Super 7 stage of the competition. And that is all from your sporting desk this morning. Catch more of your sports on the Route 3-6. For Radio TEF Sports, I am Sviso, aka Slim, the franchise player, the coolest on the airwaves. Signing out.
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2: Yes, that's how it is. That's how we conclude the traffic updates for the morning. If you're on the road, make sure that otlela ka lebelo la maliba. Follow the road signs indeed. That's simple as it is. That is how it is. And the time allows us to catch up with the news at 8 o'clock. Ogona kafa kifilwe ramutla ka ditaba tsa iri ya boseswai. 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
3: Ditaba go Radio 10 re ya go sedimusha.
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6: we are also making progress rapid progress on building South Africa's world-class new digital identity system. The department is currently processing the public comments received on the draft digital ID regulations ahead of finalizing the rules that will govern the system. Now we have heard in the public comments on the draft digital ID regulations a clear and legitimate question. Will this system watch me? And will government be responsible with this power? My answer is that you should not have to take my word for it. And under the system we are building, you will not have to. The final regulations will impose hard limits on what your data may be used for.
4: Dinya ke tshotswa ka ntorong ya moshireletsi wa setšhaba gatlhona le tona mapodisa Senzo Mchunu di gause le o phetwa. 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
7: And the nature of such investigations is that as you think that you are now closing, then there's more information that becomes available. And we are following up on that information as we really edge closer and closer to the end of this investigation, I must say. And that is why it has led to the investigation being even extended more. We have received full cooperation from everyone.
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8: 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Kumolongona, indeed, it's a Friday. 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
9: Mm-hmm.
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1: 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You know, that's how it is. But anyway, welcome to the show. 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
0: 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Wakey, wakey, Mom Queen. 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
0: Yeah.
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0: 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This one.
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0: Mokia Bench.
1: The right to privacy.
2: What about Mpesha? 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
3: 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Okay, well, this one we resolved that the irrationality part on is not on all the components. And then the EFF submitted that future directives affecting active investigations, specialized policing, structures on crime intelligence should be subject to my mandatory.
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1: Ekaba o nyaka go tseba ka tsa timo, sewera, tsa maphelo le diresipi tseo o ka itlwatsa go menwana ka tsona. 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
3: The Provincial Commissioner of Police in Limpopo, Lieutenant General Jan Skeppers, will on Saturday, the 3rd of October 2026, preside over a rank conferring ceremony for newly promoted police officers. The members, drawn from visible policing, detective and support services environments, will officially receive their new ranks during the ceremony. The occasion will also reinforce the SAPS reset agenda with emphasis on discipline, ethical leadership, strengthened command and control, operational effectiveness, and rebuilding public trust. These appointments are aimed at enhancing service delivery and strengthening the fight against crime. The ceremony will be held at Capricorn High School, starting at 9 o'clock in Polokwane.
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5: 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Okay, well, this one we resolved that the irrationality part is not on all the components. And then the EFF submitted that future directives affecting active investigations, specialized policing, structures on crime intelligence should be subject to my mandatory.
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0: 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Radio TF and good morning and how are you
1: danko bre good morning wonke umuntu omameleyo good morning
0: I don't know because of mkhlobo ke bontshe gore Limpopo is the province e le gore maybe I don't know maybe it's the first time second time coming to Limpopo. How is Limpopo so far?
1: It's very good my man. You I love the food, I love the people. I love the everything man. Kumnandi Limpopo for sure.
0: Ya go me ke nyaka re tsene ka gare ga pledishano ya rena misong ya le hone ke tseba gore o promote engwe di EP tsa gago tse le gore go o dintshitse le hone e fela ke nyaka gore re lebele gore na ka pele gore go I find it take us back to the beginning. What first inspired you to pursue music professionally?
1: Music ndiwenze mna after I finished my engineering degree. And then I worked as an engineer, so I understand these students because I was a student myself. UCT going through the ups and downs, you know, we had the UCT radio, like the whole scenario. Mm-hmm. But after when I went straight to work, and then after work I did music, you know.
0: When you look at your journey from the early days until today, cooking into luring, what can you say like luring from then until now?
1: The industry has changed for sure. The music has changed. The taste of music has changed. The people that are playing and listening to the music now have changed. The ones that I was playing for

0: and the new generation is happy. Mm-hmm. Yeah, no.
1: Kenya ka gore re lebele ka mntlebong revolution fa ka taba ya the experience ya a music industry, because of we know gore you have experienced different side of South African music industry. What has the journey taught you about surviving and also remaining relevant?
0: Yeah, my brother, you really have to stay focused on what makes you happy in life. Mm-hmm. Because wherever you are in life, there's always things that are going to make you happy and things that are going to make you unhappy. So it doesn't matter whether you're in school or you are home or you are working or you are in the industry, but you have to find out well enough for yourself what makes you happy and stick to it.
2: Okay, so who is that one South African artist you dream of collaborating with? Like that one artist that you genuinely want to work with?
0: Yo, right now, I would say Makhadzi for sure. yes, I want the Queen of Limpopo, man. Yeah, Ayo Makhadzi has been holding it down for many years now. I think she's proven her point, and she's an icon for sure. She's a legend, and I would love for me and her, legend to legend, Eastern Cape Limpopo, come together. We make something fire for sure.
2: Okay, now let's talk about you. Like when you are not on stage, yes, or in studio, what do you do for fun?
0: Oh, for fun?
2: Yeah.
0: I like to go to the beach. Yes, I like to walk a lot. I like to play in the garden. Yeah, I like to play in the garden. Spinaches, cabbages, carrots, all that, those kind of things. I'm a farmer in internally.
2: Wow, impressive. So what was the first song that made you say, "Oh, no, man, I want to be a musician"?
0: For me, it was Hola Eita back in the days, in 2008. Hola Eita came out with Hype magazine, and I was like, okay, now I can pursue it. And then 2010, dropped to Ewe. And then 2012, dropped to Shake. 2013, Shake became, boo, a big song. And then I went on and on and on.
1: Yeah, the EP, because of 71.
0: Yes.
1: You have featured Emredimara EP. Can you tell us the importance of releasing this EP?
0: Yeah. So Lena, it's not an EP, it's an album.
1: Okay.
0: In the streets, we call it a mixtape.
1: Mm-hmm.
0: Yeah, 8 songs. And I've worked with Usisana, Usneimane, Mr. Visholo, Wamakwicho. I've worked with Vuyo Manyike and Uvice on production. This one is a mixtape straight out of Ekasi, straight out of where I come from. And this is me giving abantu my interpretation of my life.
1: Especially the songs on the mixtape. What motivated you, or rather inspired you, like to write the songs?
0: Because people were asking the same question, where is Ifani? Ifani used to keep us dancing every summer, and now he just went away. He disappeared. Where is he? What's been happening? Is he going back to school? When's he going? So this mixtape is answering those questions. Where have I been? What have I been up to? How was life treating me when I was away from the music scene? So listen to the mixtape and you'll get the entire story right there in music form.
1: Challenges of working with different artists. What are those challenges, and also the importance of maybe getting those upcoming artists working with you? Or the challenges to get
0: them? The challenges that I face is, hey, these artists don't sleep, man. Hey, 2 a.m. they still want to work. 3 a.m. they still want to work. And me, I want to sleep. That's the big challenge. The other one is just not agreeing in the direction that you want to take the music, because the younger guys believe that it must go this way, and when you want it to go this way. But as long as you keep talking, you keep engaging with each other and brainstorming, we make a way forward.
1: Yeah, let's look into where can people like get this album or this mixtape, especially on digitals, also on social media. Where can people follow you as well? Or na kabalo rekopana kailo.
0: Aye, for sure. You nengan thola everywhere. Bafe tunde kona ku YouTube. Search Ifani Msebenzi Wam. Search Ifani. You'll see all the songs are there. Even the new mixtape is there. And then you will find Gengoku me on social media, TikTok, Facebook, Instagram, zonke nje, I'm there. Ifani is the name.
1: Yeah, and it's already quite a challenge. I read it. Kibon chiche, kapelo kola ya jagabos kurkarelo refelele chale na chachila lhuno. Kike ing simple mongo loring you can tell the upcoming artist, especially in terms of those who are looking up to you. Kike

0: Zelo Rabasancho Rabasid in terms of working very hard, in terms of believing in the dream that they're having.
1: Yes, never let go of your dream. Stay chasing your dream. It will come true eventually. Don't lose hope. Take it from me. I've been there many times. I blew up long time ago, but I'm blowing up again. So it can always work out for you. Just hold on to your dream. Never let it go, Buffett.
0: Mm-hmm. 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
1: Danko.
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4: 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Budanko, Bumachangura. 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
0: 12-3 letela
2: alright thank you so much the a retsoseng team on what the listeners can expect on today's show ke thome ke badumediše we are looking into special fun holiday and we are just smiling it's because it's World Smile Day. The fun facts are available about what could potentially save your life. And of course, in the second hour, we have your Curious Corner. We are having a chat with Mr. Sebatana Romeo Mabeba from the Center for Applied Radiation Sciences and Technology at the University of Northwest, who holds MSc in Applied Radiation Science. We also have your mix this afternoon. And of course, we are wrapping up the show with the University of Limpopo Community Desk. That's all the listeners can expect. It's going to be fun and great. And yeah, how about it?
0: Thank
1: you so much.
3: Le hono re sa go sareke tshantsetso tsweledi ya rena ya mararangkodi a bophelo yeo ba ngwadi ba gona e le go Patricia wa Galiputu, Gloria Maponya le Paul Letshelele. 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
14: Ditaba go Radio 10 re ya go sedimusha.
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16: COSATU welcomes the ANC-led government's timely assurances that retired military personnel's medical fund cover remains safe. Reports indicating that the regular force medical continuation fund is facing severe financial crisis and may be unable to honor commitments to retired members of the South African National Defense Force, and their dependents from 1 November have been extremely distressing. COSATU appreciates commitments to Parliament by the Minister for Defense, Ms. Andy Motsekga.
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19: 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consumer@icasa.org.za or send a fax to 012-568-3444 or you can send your complaint via post to Private Bank X10 Highfield Park 0169 or visit their head offices at 350 Witch Hazel Avenue, Echo Park 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

Major Lazer and DJ Maphorisa, Particular featuring Nasty CS, Prince, Petro Ranking and Jay. A beautiful sound helping us kickstart this beautiful show, the Friday edition of the Midday Experience Show. Well, good afternoon to you and yours. Happy Friday, happy Friday, happy Friday. I hope you're excited as much as I am for this day. It's a beautiful day. The sun is out, finally. We had a very cold, you know, week, a cold, wet week, and just to see the sunshine now, it's like, okay, the weekend is here. Anyway, good afternoon once more. My name is Noah Wagaramashap, and I am your host. This is Radio Turf, the station that listens to the people, 103.8 FM. And of course, I'll be keeping you company from now till 3 o'clock. It will be 3 full hours of entertainment, of information, and of course, education. I'm so excited because it's a Friday, and most importantly, because you are here with me. Thank you so much for making us your number one midday companion. All the weekend is here. The weekend is here, but I know for sure that, you know, before we get into Saturday, you know, there's a lot that we're doing, whether you're at work, whether you are on campus, traveling, having your lunch, or already in that Friday weekend mood, wherever your body is at, you know, thank you so much for being here. And let me tell you, I've got you covered for your midday vibes, for your midday fun. That being said as well, we've got some great music lined up for you. Great conversations, good company. But before we can get into today's lineup, let's give thanks to Karabo and Charmaine, who held it down so well and gently on Aritzi Sheng from 9 to 12. Karabo will be back in your ear, the top of the hour, 6 o'clock tomorrow morning on Power Button. Do catch him by then. Sis Sophie from the news desk as well came through with the update at 12. She will be updating us till 2 o'clock. So be sure to catch the headlines as well in just 18 minutes. We also have our senior producer, Peter Maluleka, who always ensures that all the work behind the scenes is done. Let's make sure that, or rather let me say, I want to thank him for always ensuring that everything is actually going great. And of course, with that being said as well, on what you can expect today, it's a Friday and we've got a lot of reasons to smile, okay? We've got a lot of reasons to smile. First things first, we are in a new month. It is the 2nd of October. I mean, you have made it to Friday. Some of you have got paid. We are healthy. We can still eat. We can still talk. We can still walk, you know. We can still see light. I mean, there's a lot to smile about. There's a lot to be grateful for. That's why for our special fun holiday today, we will be looking into World Smile Day. We'll be having a history a little bit on that just to find out why are we smiling? Why are we celebrating smiles today? I also have fun facts around what could potentially save your life as we wrap up the first hour. In the second hour today on our Craze Corner, we are having a chat. We are having a scientific chat with Mr. Mariba Romeo from the Center for Applied Radiation Sciences and Technology at the University, or rather at Northwest University. So we just want to find out more about the career itself, how he got into that, how you can possibly get into it as well. In the latest hour as well, we are wrapping up the show with the University of Limpopo Community Desk, and this is where I get to inform you and connect you with what's happening around your University of Limpopo community and beyond. Your time is 13 minutes after 12 o'clock. Do ensure that this Friday you get in touch with Noah just to let her know what's happening. How are you feeling? And what's the deal? 076-914-0815, 076-914-0815. Do catch us as well on Facebook, Radio Turf 103.8 FM, on Instagram, on X and TikTok. We are Radio Turf, the only station that listens to the people. And with that being said, what I need you to do right now is to call your friends and family and colleagues, whoever, and just tell them the midday experience is here. But most importantly, just sit back and relax as I give you this beautiful song by Alaya, Rock the Boat. We will be rocking from now till 3 o'clock. It's going to be great. Welcome to the show and a very good afternoon. Happy Friday.

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0: Lovey-dovey, that was Twister, a beautiful sound bringing us to 28 minutes after 12 o'clock. Good afternoon and welcome back to the Midday Experience Show. I am your host, my name is Nell, and thank you so much for making Radio Turf your number one community radio station this beautiful midday. Also, Sophie will be joining us, giving us the headlines updates at 12:30, and you and I will be looking into our special fun holiday, which is World Smile Day. And I said earlier that there's a lot to be smiling about. We should be able to be grateful, even on the hard days, you know, to be grateful for that quiet morning, to be grateful for that working body, a peaceful house, a good meal, a good laugh, a good sleep, a familiar voice, safe roads, things that we once prayed for without even realizing it. So stick around and let's just find out, why are we smiling so much today? What's the history behind the day? And you know, there's a lot to chat about. So with that being said, do not go anywhere. Let's go and find out what Sophie has in store, and I'll see you guys shortly after that. Good afternoon.
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34 minutes after 12 o'clock, might be DJ Luke Nasty in the background. Beautiful sound just for you. This is Radio Tiff, the station that listens to the people. Sophie, thank you so much for the headlines updates. Do catch you again in just 25 minutes with the full bulletins. Well, we are still on the first hour of the Midday Experience show, and I'm so glad that you are here. And while you are still at it, I just want you to do something for me. Something quite very simple, very straightforward. I want you to smile. Just smile for me. Wherever you are, in your car, at work, in the office, at home, on your road, wherever you are, I want you to just smile. And I'm saying this because today, the 2nd of October, we are celebrating something that is quite important. And it's not really something serious, you know. I just want us to let go of them serious stuff for a moment. It's a Friday after all. I want us to talk about something that costs absolutely nothing but can still make a massive, massive difference, and that is a smile. So simple, a smile, because sometimes all it takes to make the day better is a smile. Whether it's one someone gives to you, or one you share with another, or the one that you force on the lip while you're not going through the day as you expected, it is actually something that will make your day feel better for a moment, or even for a few hours, you know. And it's this little act of kindness that can bring a shining smile to someone who has otherwise had a terrible day, and it can change everything that follows. Whether it's just a simple compliment, whether it's just a cheery hello, or that little gift of something small, you know, to help brighten their day. I think this is just a day that encourages you and I as well to just take action to bring a few more smiles into the world. You know, if there's anything I've realized lately is that everyone is just too serious when they are walking on the road. Whether you're on campus, whether you're at the mall, or wherever you are, everyone has got their headsets on and they are just too serious. Guys, life is so beautiful for us to be this serious. Let's smile more. Let's just brighten the day. Let's brighten other people's days. It's really, really that simple. You don't have to know someone to give them a smile. You don't have to frown when someone is giving you a smile. Some people get to frown. You smile at them and they're just like, why are you being weird? I'm just smiling at you. I'm really just smiling at you. But I understand, you know, things are changing. But I think we can do better. We can change how we see the world, and we can make that difference that we would like to see ourselves in the world. So I want you to today to just celebrate World Smile Day. It's something very simple. You don't have to spend anything for it. And I think it all starts with keeping your eyes and heart open to the people around you and recognizing when someone nearby could use a momentary lift to their day. Everyone can make a difference on this day. You can make a difference. I can make a difference. Everyone can make a difference. And that can be done by just, you know, caring and being compassionate, and also helping those around us to have the best day that they can have. Those who are truly ambitious as well, what you can do, you can just check out the World Smile Day website and just look into something, a World Smile Day ambassador. You know, I'm thinking there's a lot that you can do today. If there's something that you feel like you can do as an act of kindness, and then you can do it. You know, a friend of mine as well just brought me seashells from, you know, the beach as well, and I'm so happy. You know, it's someone might say it's just little, but it made me smile so much. And I think you can do the same. You can get someone ice cream just to make them smile. You can just compliment someone and make them smile. You know, you can also just, you know, ask someone what actually makes them happy. Trust me, that question always makes people smile while they think about what truly makes them happy. It's also so important to remember that, you know, today, in everything that you're going through, you know, regardless of what you're going through, just smile. You know, yes, you are frustrated by the bills, you just got your money and debit orders are on your neck and everything, just smile. You know, you're worried about not being able to go home because of funds, maybe, I'm just wondering and assuming, just smile. You didn't pass that test, try smiling. You know, just try smiling. But also, I think this is just a great day to just, you know, wrap the week up. This is just a special fun holiday to wrap up the week so greatly. Just ending the week on a positive note.
regardless of what the week has thrown at us. Because sometimes weeks can, you know, they can throw hands, hey? They can throw hands. On a Monday, you're on a high level. And then mid-week, you're just like, what am I even doing? You know, and then you start slowly picking up on your great energy towards the end of the week. It's okay. But I think if you're still in that mood, maybe just smiling a little bit would actually uplift your mood. 076-914-0815. Just let me know where you are listening from, how you're going to be celebrating this day. And yeah, what are you going to do about this information that I had just given you? There's something that says, or rather there's this word that I've heard somewhere that says, bring smiles to the faces of others through acts of kindness, community work, and of course, offering your own lovely smile to brighten anyone's day. It really is that simple. 20 minutes before 1 o'clock, more music coming on your airways. This one is a beautiful sound from Yanga featuring Tellerman. So soon. See you guys soon. Do not go anywhere. Just enjoy the music for now.

The name of the song is As Jolly by Sishi, and of course we had P. Diddy and Bad Boy Records presenting to you I Need a Girl featuring Usher and Leon. Beautiful sounds on the Media Experience show. Good afternoon and welcome back to the show. This is Radio Turf, where you at? The station that listens to the people. Your time is 9 minutes before 1 o'clock. In just 9 minutes, Sophie will be joining us to give us updates at one. And of course, we'll be following, or rather that will be followed by the Careers Corner. But in the meantime, right at the moment, let's look into something that matter. I mean, the weekend is here, you know, and you know the excitement that comes with weekend, right? I mean, you're about to do that, you're about to do this, you know. And I think before we can rush into our weekend plans, I have some, you know, facts over here. Some could be fun, some not, but they are just facts on how you can approach your weekend with some precaution, you know. And these are just facts that could actually save your life. And maybe you never knew you might need this facts or this piece of information that I'm about to share with you. So now the funny one, I think cat lovers and cat owners would actually, you know, attest to this one, that, you know, you should never use bleach to clean up cat urine. So now what happens is that cat urine can contain ammonia, and mixing ammonia with bleach can produce dangerous toxic fumes. So please, just use a suitable pet safe cleaner instead. And yeah, maybe you might think, you know, using that bleach is the best choice because it's in the house. But I think you might just, you know, consider using other pet safer cleaners as well. You might think you're just cleaning up after your cat, but you could accidentally create a very dangerous situation. And of course, as well, another one is about, you know, standing hair. We know, you know, in our black communities, we associate hair standing randomly with other things, right? But this one is actually scary, and it's true. So should it be that because now we're approaching summer as well, it's about to rain and everything, should you be outside one day during a thunderstorm and suddenly feel the hair on your body standing up, just don't ignore it. It can be a warning that you are in an area where a lightning strike could happen. So what you have to do is to just take cover immediately, get inside immediately if you can, preferably into substantial building or an enclosed vehicle. Your hairstyle can wait. Yes, it can wait for a moment, but you know, life only comes once, right? And also the car window, you know, a lot of things are happening in the country right now, and this one might be something that you might need to hear. If you ever find yourself trapped in a car and you need to break a window, just don't aim for the center of the glass. Just aim towards the edges or the corners where the glass is generally weaker. Hopefully you will need this information, and if you do, you'll be glad you had it on Radio Turf as well. So the last one for the day, it's about colorful animals. We go for hiking, we go out there in the wild, right? It's exciting, it's fun. But this one is actually quite interesting, because the more colorful an animal is, the more likely it may be poisonous or toxic. I think nature has its way of bringing colors, you know. Nature uses bright colors, and we just stunned at first glance that, oh, look at that bird, look at that frog, you know, I don't know what that is, but look at the colors, you know. Don't mess with that animal, because you might not know how poisonous or toxic it can be. So if you see a brightly colored creature you've never seen before, just admire it from a distance, you know. If it has to be that you take a picture, yes, go for it, but don't pick it up just because it looks pretty. No, doesn't work like that. Those were your fun facts for this day. It's the weekend, so let's go and have fun. Let's go and be safe. Let's go and look out after ourselves and look after each other as well. My name is Noah, and I'm still your host. This one is Low J Sauce and Chris Brown. Mona Lisa leading us to the news updates with Sophie Wamzai. Happy Friday. Enjoy it, and I'll see you guys soon. Good afternoon.

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4: Colleagues from the labor environment. These are the colleagues that we consider as social partners, very critical role players in the work we do, effectively because we are being made to converge at the same individual. They call the members, we call them in a way staff effective in the environment. And on that basis, we are converged on the same context. They also appreciate the members of the media who effectively join us in this particular session. And for the purposes of not being in trouble, AC Luvengo said I must conclude by saying environment.
2: Federation ya bašomi ya COSATU e re amogela sekhwama sa go aba mašeleng sa mašole a mmušo a go tšea go modula gae. 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
5: That the approximately 21,000 main beneficiaries plus their dependents will continue to enjoy their full benefits. We cannot afford to take such urgent and potentially life-threatening matters lightly. Reports indicating a shortfall of funding for the fund of 166 million rand in the previous financial year and approximately 40 million rand monthly requires urgent short, medium and long-term interventions by Treasury to ensure that the state fulfills its legally binding obligations to these retired military.
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0: The name of the song is Aquila O, and of course we had Omarion, Gina Eco and Chris Brown with a beautiful sound called Omarion. Of course, this is the Media Experience Show right here on Radio Tev, the station that listens to the people. Your time is 15 minutes after 1 o'clock. Let's start by giving thanks to Sophie Mutsai, who came through with the updates at 1 o'clock. Do catch her again at the top of the hour, or rather in just 15 minutes, with more news headlines. Now, we are getting into the world of careers, guys. I'm so excited. This is one of my favorite parts of the show, because every day we get to open up conversations about careers, qualifications, opportunities, and the different paths that young people can take after school. And today we are looking at a field that many of us, or rather many of you, may have heard of, but perhaps don't know much about, and that is applied radiation sciences. Now, when we hear the word radiation, it can sometimes sound a little intimidating, but radiation sciences plays an important role in areas such as healthcare, research, industry, and technology. And joining us today is Mr. Sibatana Romeo Mabeba from the Center for Applied Radiation Sciences and Technology at Northwest University. He holds an MSc in Applied Radiation Sciences, and he's here to help us understand what this field is about, what career opportunities exist, what you need to study, and what his journey has looked like. Mr. Mabeba, good afternoon to you, and welcome to Radio Turf.
1: Good afternoon. Thank you for having me.
0: Thank you so much for making time for us, brother, especially on a Friday like this. How is your day going like today? How is it being in the lab today? Are you in the lab?
1: It's going okay.
0: Yeah.
1: So far so good.
0: I love it. Thank you so much for sharing. So now let's get to know about Romeo a little bit. Tell us a little bit about yourself. Where are you from, and how did you find yourself in this field?
1: Okay, my name is Watana Romeo Mariva, and I'm from Madumbija, Limpopo, in Venda. Currently, I'm working at CARS, which is the Center of Applied Radiation Sciences at Northwest University. And my focus is on using radiation technology and nuclear techniques to solve real-world problems in the medicine, industry, and environmental sector.
0: Beautiful. That sounds very much exciting. So there's someone listening, Romeo, right now, and they are hearing the term Applied Radiation Sciences for the first time. At least explain to us what this means.
1: Okay, in simple terms, applied radiation science is talking about the fundamental of physics and chemistry of radiation energy and putting it to work to solve real world problems. So instead of just studying radiation in theory, we apply it to practical areas like treating illness, checking food safety, and protecting the environment and empowering industries.
0: All right. Thank you so much for that. You know, I think it's well explained, but I want us to go a little bit practical. Let's go a little bit practical. And I want to ask, or rather, let me ask you, when we talk about radiation, right, what are we actually referring to? And where do we encounter that radiation in our everyday lives? Maybe just practicalize it for us a little bit.
1: So we encounter radiation in environment, in as well, like the sunlight, only to emit the radiation.
0: Yeah.
1: Also at hospitals, so the doctors, they use what you call the X-rays. So yeah, it's basically everywhere. The radiation is everywhere, even on beneath our feet, the soil, water, the water that we drink every day. So yeah, it's basically everywhere in our life.
0: All right. Thank you so much for that. Romeo, I am aware that you're also a lab assistant. And I'm just wondering, what does someone like you working in applied radiation sciences actually do on a day-to-day basis? Maybe just outline how your day looks like when you get to the lab and whatever that you do that we might not even know of. What do you do exactly on a day-to-day?
1: So our daily work here, it depends on the specialization, but broadly we measure and monitor the hardness of radiation cycles

0: affecting also environment. Yeah. Environmental contamination. Or performing non-destructive testing on industrial infrastructures like the one that we have in Maxwell, which is in Pretoria.
1: Okay. So now I want us to broadly explore some of the careers that one can explore in applied radiation sciences, right? I mean, there might be a learner listening who's doing grade 12 and they're just intrigued by what you're saying right now. What kind of jobs can someone eventually pursue? Should they go the same route that you took as well?
0: So in terms of jobs, you can become a research analyst and you can become a radiation scientist, like you can work at a lab monitoring all the samples which have come from the mines and all those kind of things. And also, on environmental analysts, like the one which you are working at the Itamba lab, there are some other people who are working at the Itamba lab. You can work at the hospital for taking the contamination of the lab which are in hospitals, and then we also check the radiation safety hospital, which is in Maxwell, for those who are working with the nuclear power plant, so that it cannot be exposed to someone. If someone is being exposed to that kind of radiation, it can be harmful, but all in all, we just have to be safe and follow the nuclear energy regulations and testing.
1: Well, thank you so
0: and
1: much.
0: And then as we go for high school learners, they are mostly we focus on physical sciences and mathematics.
1: Yes, physical.
0: But if there is someone who's interested in medical physics, so they can also include the life sciences, which is biology.
1: Yeah.
0: It can assist them in applying for our course in applied radiation sciences.
1: All right. Speaking of applying for that course in applied radiation sciences, maybe just highlight, you know, where, I don't know if you are actually aware of where one can study and what they can particularly study after their grade 12. You mentioned that physical sciences and maths is quite important, but after matric, what does someone, or rather, what should someone look out for in terms of applications and just looking into some of the universities that offer the very same course that you studied?
0: So, in terms of applications, they can apply for Bachelor of Science degree, which measures in physics, chemistry, and applied mathematics. But also, they can apply for Bachelor of Science in Environmental Sciences. Our qualification actually can accommodate any Bachelor of Science. If a student has done an undergrad in Bachelor of Science, we can accommodate them here at the Center of Applied Radiation Sciences. And then after that, they will be able to go through honors and masters, and then also do PhD.
1: All right. Thank you so much for that, guys. It is exactly 23 minutes after 1 o'clock. And right at the moment, we are having a chat with Mr. Sbatana Romeo Mabiba, who is an applied radiation scientist and laboratory assistant from the University or the Northwest University. He holds an MSc. And I'm so happy that we are having this chat about, you know, what applied radiation science is all about, because also I didn't know much about the field. But today we are clearing out the confusion. And I'm just wondering, Romeo, is this something that you've always wanted to do from the get-go? And if yes, tell us a little bit about how your journey has been like from deciding to pursue this field to eventually obtaining your MSc.
0: Okay, my journey is quite interesting, because I started there at the University of Limpopo.
1: Oh, yes.
0: I was doing Bachelor of Science in Physics, but through God's will, certain things didn't go very well, but so far I just found myself coming to Northwest University, and then I fell in love with applied radiation sciences. I started with my honors, which was in 2024, and then I did my master's. Actually, I'm finalizing my master's, and then I'm continuing with the PhD. I'm busy with the proposals of the PhD so far.
1: Oh, amazing. That sounds exciting, and congratulations with you know, your journey so far. I think it's the most incredible thing I've ever had, because usually when people do BSc,

0: we hear all these negative comments, and just listening to you talk about how you started from the University of Limpopo under the BSc in Physical Sciences, it gives a lot of people so much hope. And I want to know, what has been the most interesting or rewarding part of working and studying in this field for you? Because maths and science may be easy for some of us, but for you, what has been rewarding?
1: Come again.
0: What has been the most interesting or rewarding part of working and studying in this field for you?
1: Okay, the most rewarding thing is I've been traveling a lot within the country. There are some conferences that we attend, and then based on the industry, there's a lot of people that we can learn from,
0: mm-hmm.
1: especially in the nuclear environment and also what you call. Also at the lab, they will just be giving you advice on how to work on a daily basis when it comes to applied radiation sciences, and also how we can maintain our labs and all that.
0: Mm.
1: And it's fantastic to be working and traveling abroad. And a lot, there is some different funds that they give us for traveling.
0: For sure.
1: Yeah.
0: That sounds exciting. I was bad with maths and science, Romeo. Maybe I could have been in your same shoes as well. But I love the fact that you are enjoying what you do as well. So now, there are a lot of misconceptions, especially around BSc, whether it's BSc in biology or physical sciences or maths. Or maybe there might be other misconceptions surrounding radiation. Are there any misconceptions that you'd like to clear up with us today? Maybe that we are not aware of, maybe?
1: Misconceptions, there is a biggest myth which is that all radiation is dangerous and can cause illness, but radiation is a tool on its own, just like fire or electricity. So if you don't respect it or handle it properly, it can be hazardous. But when it is handled on a well-trained professional with safety protocols, it can cure diseases, generate clean power, and protect our food supply. So basically, the misconception of saying that BEC, there is this thing of saying BEC doesn't have work. So there should be an outreach for, especially learners who are in high school, there should be an outreach which can clarify this kind of thing, saying that no, you can do this after your Bachelor of Science. You can do this. You can become even a lecturer after your work and all that. So those misconceptions are just the biggest myth.
0: Yeah, thank you so much for clearing up those misconceptions. I'm going to have to let you go, Romeo, in just a few. But before I do, I want you to talk to that grade 12 learner that is looking forward to writing their final examination soon. If you were to just leave them with any word of advice or encouragement, especially also pursuing or pushing them to come into the science field, what would you like to say to them as we wrap up?
1: So what I can say is just take it one step at a time. Like when you are studying, don't pressurize yourself or be in competition with one another. Just be yourself. Study smart. I can't say study hard, because if you study hard, some certain of things they will just become blurry in your mind. So just study smart.
0: And
1: I look forward on meeting some of the learners who were looking at me.
0: Mr. Romeo Mabiba, thank you so much for joining us. Your journey is one of the most exciting and, you know, impressing and inspiring journeys I've ever heard of. Thank you so much for coming through and inspiring our young learners out there today.
1: Yeah, thank you very much, and thank you for giving me such opportunity. And also to the listeners, thank you for listening.
0: All right. Thank you so much, Robbie. You're amazing. Thank you. All right. That was Romeo Mabiba, guys. I mean, it. You know, growing up, personally, science was not a thing for me. You know, I never really imagined myself being in a science field. Every time we talk about maths, and science, I would just say no thank you. But I think this is a reality that is not only for me, and it's for other young people out there who are somehow afraid of maths. And I want to say to you that maybe you might love maths, but you're not sure if you would actually conquer. I think this is your sign to just go for it. Get your great marks in grade 12, your physical sciences, your mathematics. Just do it. And who knows, you could also be like Romeo one day in applied research and just, you know, shine and continue shining. It's possible. And if applied radiation sciences has caught your attention today, just make sure that you go out there and do more research, you know. And yeah, maybe you could be like Mabeba one day. It has been amazing talking to him and learning about the field itself. 30 minutes after one, let's go and hear what Sophie has in store in terms of the headlines. Good afternoon and welcome to the Media Experience Show.

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0: All right, guys, this one is a beautiful one from Sean, Dance For Me, featuring Pretty Prince. And of course, we had another one from Zed, Alessia Ricara, called Stay. Beautiful sounds on the Meet the Experience show. Your time is 20 minutes before we can hit 2 o'clock. Thank you to Sophie Mozai, who came through with the headlines updates at 1:30. Do catch the full bulletins at 2 o'clock. With that being said, as well for now, let's go and quickly pay for the bills. I mean, yes, let's see what you can get from the stores. And there's still so much more that's exciting on the show. So be sure not to move from the Meet the Experience show. This is Radio Turf, the station that listens to the people. Good afternoon and welcome.
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This one is a song by DJ Vetkook versus Mahu Dajova, featuring AB Crazy, Tibo Touch, Casper Nyovest, and Flabba, bringing us to 12 minutes before 2 o'clock. A very good afternoon and welcome back to the Midday Experience Show. It's a Friday. You can feel the energy. And speaking of the energy and the weekend mood as well, you know, for the past, or rather yesterday, we had, you know, the Capitec Campus activation by, the Capitec Campus activation that was happening. It was actually, or rather it's actually ongoing right now. And there is something exciting. There is something exciting because now, if you haven't made your way there, my friend, I don't know what you are waiting for, because students have been having real conversations, you know, practical insights around careers, money, personal branding, the world of work, and even turning those side hustles into something bigger. But now, yes, they say all work and no play makes Jack a dull boy, right? So I have got some exciting guests that will be making his way into the studio in just a few. And that is Natalie Baga. I'm so excited to be talking to him because he is going to be there as well. That's like, do not miss out. If you're not at Dira Hall yet, what are you doing? What's going on? Because you cannot miss Lebaga's performance. We know how amazing he is, right? So we will be having a chat with him soon regarding everything. So let's find out on his end and everything. But this is still the Midday Experience Show. More music is still coming as we head towards the end of the second hour. This is Radio Turf, the station that listens to the people. My name is Noah, and a very good afternoon to you. My next is I Don't Want MTV. Enjoy.

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0: It's Kelani featuring Asha Shield and Never. Happy Friday. We also had RTBs featuring Wizkid, Slow Down. And yeah, those two beautiful sounds, they are bringing us to 2 o'clock. It's time for the news with Sifu Ramzai. Do not go anywhere. Like I had mentioned, more exciting conversations are still coming with one of your favorites, Limpopo's finest, Natalie Parker. So stick around and let's find out, you know, a little bit about him. So for now, let's go and hear what's happening in terms of the news. Good afternoon.
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5: The personnel and their dependents. SANDF personnel risk life and limb in service of the nation. They have made the nation proud of their continuous deployment and support of the South African Police Service at home and in peacekeeping missions across Africa since 1994. They have the right to expect the state to honor their commitments to provide medical cover in their retirement, more so since the SNDF members contribute to it monthly. This is neither a perk nor a luxury. It is a legally binding contract by the employer with their current or former.
2: Ke ruma ditaba tše ka go tsopola taba kgolo gomme yona e reng badudi ba tikologo ya ga dikgale Mamabolo Mothiba ga mmogo le Mothapo ba re ba thabishwa ke moshumo wo o dirilwa go ke masipala wa 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
1: ditaba go Radio 10 re ya go sedimusha. 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

A beautiful triple play. 21 questions, 50 Cent featuring Nate Dogg, bringing us to 17 minutes after 2 o'clock. We also had Ituba by CY featuring Vina. And of course, the delivery boy is a prom queen. A beautiful, beautiful triple play in your ear. This is the Media Experience Show, and I'm glad that you are here. Thank you so much for choosing Radio TEF and making it your number one midday companion. You're still with me. My name is Neo Wagaramasha. But it seems like it's going to be, you know, an exciting weekend for many. You know, a lot is going on. We can even see on the socials that a lot is going on with the Makadzi Roadshow going on as well currently for her one-woman show. So it's quite exciting to see, you know, all our beautiful, lovely, big artists actually pushing it as well. So your time is 18 minutes after 2 o'clock. And I just want to say thank you to Sophie Mutsai, who came through with the updates at exactly 2 o'clock. Catch Bunena as well in just 12 minutes with more news headlines. Well, it is a weekend. The weekend is here saying hello to you and I. And I don't know what it has in store for you, but perhaps you could let me know what's going on, what will be happening, what is it that you're up to, what are you planning on being up to as well. And just to remind you, for the Capitec activation, I don't know if you're not at, you know, Diro Hall, you must be missing out as well, because yes, we know one of our greatest artists, Lebaka, will be there. So if you're not there yet, maybe just quickly run and just go and see how well he is doing, how fire he is on stage. It's going to be amazing. It's still amazing, and I'm still here with you. Just be sure not to go anywhere, because we still have your University of Limpopo possibly coming, community desk, just to update you on what's happening around your campus, and many, many, many more just before 3 hits. My name is Nell. More music coming up. Just be sure not to move. I hope you're having a wonderful one. 0769 140 815, 0769 140 815. Let me know how your Friday is going. I'm still here to listen to it all. This is the station that listens to the people. Ace featuring Anati, Summertime. Enjoy.

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6: Thank you, Neo. In 2:30 news headlines, Limpopo elderly pensioners say the SASSA grant is not enough amid rising cost of living. And Premier Ramathuba officially opened the State of Art Maxwell Nemadzevanani Arts and Culture Center in Mutare. In other news, Makadu Municipality strengthens stakeholder collaboration in the fight against crime. That is all for now. Catch this and more at 3 o'clock.
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0: gotogotse ka sebele Mr. Morebe himself o theletse Radio Tafis e fresh station 103.8 FM ke gotogotse e fresh e re fa taba je di botse di fresh ke ka la rata di tshaba sa ge jar theletse Radio Tafis tswa ga botse ke ne morebe
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And this one is Somebody, Natalie LaRose. And it's a beautiful one. We also had Freaky Deaky, Tega, and Doja Cat. Your time is 20 minutes before 3 o'clock. And right at the moment, I am back to give you what's happening around your campus. But before I get you into the University of Limpopo Community Desk, let's give thanks to Bunen, who came through with the headlines at 2:30. And yeah, do catch the full bulletins at 3 o'clock. So now, October is upon us. A lot is happening in October. People are celebrating. There are a lot of webinars, a lot of dialogues. And I think you can be part of any that you would like to be. Just like this one that is presented by the African Partnerships Universities Alliance and the University of Limpopo. So it is an intra-Africa, internationalization webinar where there will be a lot of things that will be focused on. You guys will be connecting globally. There will be building futures, empowering communities as well. So the main theme for this one is internationalization, human mobility and social cohesion, building inclusive African futures through knowledge, cooperation and shared responsibility. So it will be happening on Tuesday, the 6th of October 2026, from 10:30 in the morning till 12:30. And the great part about this one is that it's online. What you just need to do is to visit your staff or student email to RSVP. That's when you'll be able to get an access link so that you can be part of it. A lot of people are coming. We have Prof. Ruth Shore as well. We have Prof. Evelyn, who's going to be part of the conversation as well. We, you know, a lot of universities will also be in partnership. University of Johannesburg, DUT, MUT, a lot. WSU, you name them. So should you have any inquiry, what you can do is to contact Vusi Makamu on vusi.makamu@ul.ac.za. That is vusi.makamu@ul.ac.za, or call him on 015-268-2175. That is 015-268-2175. Your time is 12 minutes before 3 o'clock. We're still chilling just for a few minutes, and I'm just hopeful because what I have in store for you, you don't want to know. But yeah, we're still here, and hopefully we'll catch up with Itumeleng soon, just so that we find out what is happening on the route 326 today. Please be sure not to go anywhere. This one is a song by Lady Zama, My Baby. Enjoy and a very good afternoon.

0: It's a song by Tear Gas, Wake Up, bringing us to 9 minutes before 3 o'clock. I don't know what you're waiting for. It's the weekend. What's happening? Anyway, it has been amazing having you here, but you know how we roll. Before I leave your ear, there is Itumeleng, who always comes in to tell you what's happening and what to expect on the Route 326. She's here looking fly, looking like a Friday. Itumeleng, you look amazing.
1: Thank you so much, Nino. How are you?
0: What's the occasion?
1: Yeah?
0: What's the occasion?
1: Life,
0: right?
1: Yes.
0: I love the spirit. The listeners have been waiting for you. It's the Friday edition of things. What's happening on the Route 326 just before I leave them?
1: ere ke tsoa ka senne o ke thomeka go leboga kita mchile ba thelte ba radio tef go botsa fa gore ntse tla le khono go lena no la re 326 jole ka mitleng re ya go kwa gore na today in history rena yem 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le se plaka go
0: I will enjoy the show and yeah, have a lovely one. We'll see you next week.
1: All
0: right, she looks so pretty, guys. I wish you could see her. Anyway, it has been amazing having you here. I know I promised you quite a few things. I'm so sorry. You know how these things work, guys. You know how these things work. But if you are on campus, Duro Hall is where the vibe is. Lenati Lepaga is there, so go check him out. But with that being said as well, thank you so much for being a great company this beautiful afternoon. Let's do this again on a Monday, 12 to 3 o'clock. That is the Midday Experience Show. From me, Noah Garamashapa, have a lovely, safe weekend. Continue shining, continue loving, continue smiling, and continue being the best version of yourself. I'm leaving you with a beautiful song from DJ Zintle featuring Tamara Day, Colors. Continue shining. My name is Noah. This was the Midday Experience. Good afternoon.

0: 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We are committed to giving you honest and responsible broadcasting. We follow the Independent Communications Authority of South Africa's Code of Conduct, which means we aim to bring you accurate news, fair discussions, and programs that respect everyone. 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consumer@icasa.org.za or send a fax to 012-568-3444, or you can send your complaint via post to Private Bank X10 Highfield Park 0169 or visit their head offices at 350 Witch Hazel Avenue, Echo Park Estate, Centurion 0144.
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3: Top stories at 3 o'clock. Limpopo elderly pensioners say the SASSA grant is not enough amid rising cost of living. And Premier Ramathuba officially opened the State of Art Maxwell Nemadzivanani Arts and Culture Center in Mutare. Thank you, team, and good afternoon. As the South African Social Security Agency pays out the monthly older persons grant of 2,400 today, some elderly residents in Limpopo say the rising cost of living is making it increasingly difficult to survive on this grant. A woman from Mankweng say their grants are stretched between food, electricity, and other household expenses, leaving them with little money to take care of other expenses. An elderly woman from Hakama Kukunape say the cost of basic food has increased significantly while a monthly income is not kept up with their needs. She says she is often forced to make difficult choices about what to buy and which expenses to prioritize because her money sometimes runs out before the month ends. And Limpopo Premier Dr. Pope Ramathuba has officially opened the State of the Art Maxwell Nemadzivanani Arts and Culture Center in Mutare today. The center in Tulamela local municipality is a significant investment in arts, culture and local economic opportunities. It includes a boardroom, 8 offices, 18 market stalls, a tuck shop, a kitchen, and an auditorium that seats 180 people. The facility will provide a space for artists and cultural practitioners to create and showcase talent, while market stalls will support local entrepreneurs. It is also expected to preserve and promote the rich cultural heritage of the Mutare community. The center is named in honor of the late Maxwell Humerani Mesterman Nemadzivanani, a freedom fighter and dedicated servant of the people of Limpopo. Ramathuba will also pay homage to the legacy of Maxwell Nemadzivanani.
4: It remains empty, if not development. It's not development. A market stall without a trader is not an economic empowerment. An auditorium without any performance, it's not a cultural program. A center like this only becomes successful when people enter its doors, develop their talents, sell their products, tell their stories, create employment, and build sustainable.
3: In other news, the Makado Municipality today is hosting a stakeholder engagement session led by Mayor Dorcas Mboyi at the Makado Esco Chamber. The meeting brings together South African Police Service, the National Prosecuting Authority, Home Affairs, Traffic, private security companies, scrap metal sector representatives, business stakeholders, and municipal officials. The engagement aims to strengthen collaboration and develop coordinated strategies to prevent and combat crime in Makado. Mayor Mboyi says together they can build safer communities and strengthen fight against crime. Lastly, the Electoral Commission has warned that the AIC challenge over single candidate PR list could disrupt the November 4th local government elections. In an answering affidavit, Chief Electoral Officer Saima Mabulo says the DA case is without merit, arguing it was launched weeks before voting day after candidate lists were already certified. The DA is challenging Action SA, the EFF, MK Party and Good for submitting single-name PR lists in some municipalities. The IEC says the practice is not new and notes that the DA itself did the same in 12 municipalities. IEC has finalized the candidates list with over 136,000 candidates cleared to contest the elections. Recapping on the top story, Limpopo elderly pensioners say the SASSA grant is not enough amid rising cost of living. That is all for this hour. Catch your next bulletin at 4 o'clock for Radio Tef News. I am Vunena Matebula.
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5: Thank you, Vunena, for the news at 3. Coming up in your sports updates, Kaizer Motaung makes admission about Mabaso's first return. And City appeal plan for emergencies as HMRC urges to examine case findings. And the Proteas avoid a group of death at the 2027 Cricket World Cup on home soil. These and other sports making headlines at 3:30.
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7: By virtue of the authority vested in me, I confer the postgraduate degrees.
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4: 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Good afternoon to you. I hope your Friday is going well. We are listening to the Route 326. My name is Itumele Ndipela, and of course, we are still in the first hour of the show. So now it's time to get into our Today in History. So, South Africa's first National Congress problem. Now, on 2 October 1934, a National Congress addressing what was then called the P-word problem opened in Bloemfontein. Now, the issue referred to the growing number of, white South Africans living in poverty, particularly in rural areas and among communities that were, affected by unemployment and economic hardship. So, the Congress was organized by the Dutch Reformed Church and brought together people that were interested in, investigating the causes of white poverty and possible solutions. So the issue had already been discussed earlier at the conferences, which included meetings in Stellenbosch, Cradock, Bloemfontein, as well as Pretoria. So in other events, and as far as our Today in History is concerned, South Africa launches its first National Recreation Day. Now, on to October 2015, right? South Africa held its first National Recreation Day at the Tshwane Event Center. So the initiative was introduced by government to encourage people to become more physically active and participate in recreational activities. So the cabinet had declared an annual recreation day in December 2014. With the event scheduled for the first Friday of October each year. So activities were intended to include different forms of exercise, and recreation rather than focusing solely on competitive sports. So the initiative was linked to concerns about sedentary lifestyles and lifestyle-related illness, while also promoting physical activity, and social interaction, as well as general well-being, among others. And of course, that is how we close out Today in History, all this from South African History Online. That segment is back again on Monday at 15:23. For now, the time is 15:26. When we come back, it's your weather updates.
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0: Who needs? 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
3: In your weather updates this afternoon, Rutomaka Mankweng, 20 degrees, 7 degrees temperature with a sunny Polokwane, 20 degrees, 7 degrees temperature with a sunny Kasishiho, 21 degrees, 80 degrees temperature with a sunny Mukopane, 22 degrees, 10 degrees temperature with a sunny Kasavayang, 21 degrees, 80 degrees temperature with a sunny Kazanin, 22 degrees, 10 degrees temperature with a sunny, and finally Lewakomu, 21 degrees, 10 degrees temperature with a sunny Kamkhalom Tiljime Mavo, so I'm a Garwana Musharinga wa Lehono.
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6: Thank you, Itu. In a 3:30 news headlines, groundwork underway of 22 solar high-mast lights in Makudu Tamaha. And former National Assembly Speaker Nosiviwe Mapisa Ngakula has failed to appear before the Pretoria High Court today. In other news, the Limpopo elderly pensioners say the SASSA grant is not enough amid rising cost of living. That is all for now. Catch this and more at 4 o'clock.
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7: And in your sports updates, this hour we start off with football news. Kaizer Chiefs Sporting Director Kaizer Motaung Jr. has had an admission about Thulane Mabaso's return to the first team after the midfielder featured in the club's Diski Challenger. Mabaso played for Chiefs in the opening match of the 26-27 DBC campaign as the Glamour Boys defeated rivals Orlando Pirates 3-2 on Sunday afternoon at the Princess Magogo Stadium in Gwamashu. The left-footed midfielder has had his return to competitive football with the reserve side after missing action in the past few months due to a long-term injury. Mabaso was promoted to the senior team last season after helping Amakosi win the DDC title in the 24-25 season. And meanwhile, findings from the Premier League case against Manchester City require scrutiny from His Majesty Revenue and Customs. The chair of the cross-party group of MPs had told the tax authority It was confirmed on Tuesday that an independent commission found City guilty of all charges relating to the breaches of the Premier League financial regulations between the 2009-2010, 2017 and 2018 season. City have repeatedly denied guilt and have signalled an intent to lodge an approval appeal by Friday. Here's more.
8: This is officially the biggest cheating scandal in Premier League history, and maybe even one of the biggest in sports in general. And if you've been hearing all this talk about 115 charges and Manchester City being in trouble, but you're still not fully sure what exactly went down, let me break it all down for you from start to finish. Earlier today, the Premier League released an official statement announcing that Manchester City had been found guilty of breaking a bunch of the Premier League's financial rules across a 9-year period starting in 2009 and ending in 2018. Plus, they got slapped with a couple extra charges on top of that for not cooperating with the investigation. And this whole mess started all the way back in 2018 when a hacker was able to get his hands on some shady emails from Manchester City. Those got released to the public, and then that led the Premier League to opening up their own investigation in December 2018.
7: And as we conclude with your cricket, South Africa will be pleased with their fixtures announced for next year's Cricket World Cup. With the Proteas avoiding some big teams in the opening round of the global showpiece on home soil. Drawing in a Group B on Thursday, the SA team will turn out against New Zealand, Sri Lanka, England, Bangladesh and a qualifying side. A tougher Group A consists of a top-ranked India, defending champions Australia, Pakistan, Afghanistan, Zimbabwe and another qualifier. The top three teams in each group and the best fourth place side from both poles will progress to the Super 7 stage of the competition. And that is all from your sporting desk. For now, catch more of your sports at 4.
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Rand to the dollar is trading at 16.64 with a 0.3% increase. Rand to the pound trading at 22.01 with a 0.1% increase. And finally, rand to the euro is trading at 18.73 with a 0.2% increase. That's all from your markets in 30 seconds.

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How was your week? How would you rate it? What was the highlights of this week ka gara bophelo ba gago? Re botsa fale Facebook at Radio Top 103.8 FM nomoro ya WhatsApp 0769140815 0769140815 ke molero re khwetja gala gona kwaito ke avala chomi tla go pela gore ka iriela ya bone go dimoga tlhomtheletse tle ba re ka gore na ja iri nyewe DM ka tsogo se se feel bonene.

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1: 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Budanko, Bomachangura. We just come up with these words.
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2: Top stories at 4 o'clock. Groundwork underway for 22 solar high mast lights in Makudu Tamaga. And former National Assembly Speaker Nosiviwe Mapisa Ngakula has failed to appear before the Pretoria High Court today. Thank you, team, and good afternoon. Groundwork is underway for 22 solar powered high mast lights in Makudu Tamaga municipality in Sekhukhune as part of the 2026-2027 service delivery program. The municipality says concrete foundations have been completed at all 22 sites, with four towers already erected at Mugwete, Pukwane, and Hamuloi, and Riverside 4 is the latest to receive installation. Mayor Masikwele Meramahlase says the project responds to community needs identified through the IDP and is aimed at improving safety and visibility, commending officials and traditional leaders for getting the project off the ground in the first quarter. And former National Assembly Speaker Nosiviwe Mapisa Ngakula has failed to appear before the Pretoria High Court today. A trial was set to resume with her back on the witness stand, but her lawyers have told the court that she is unwell. She faces 12 counts of corruption and 1 count of money laundering charges for allegedly soliciting corrupt payment from contractor Nombasa Tsondwa Ndlovu. It's alleged the crime happened between 2016 and 2019 when she was defense minister. They have not presented a sick note, and so the court has issued a warrant for Mapisa Ngakula's arrest, which will be held over until her next scheduled appearance. The matter has been postponed to November. Legal analyst weighs in on Mapisa Ngakula matter.
3: So the Criminal Procedure Act 51 of 1977 makes provision for the issuance of a warrant of arrest in the event motho a ntshitswe ka beile a ba palelwa ke gotla, because what happens is every time a matter is postponed with a future pending date, the person is warned to appear in court on that date at a particular time.
2: In other news, as the South African Social Security Agency pays out the monthly older persons grant of 2,400 today, some elderly residents in Limpopo say the rising cost of living is making it increasingly difficult to survive on this grant. A woman from Mankweng said their grants are stretched between food, electricity and other household expenses, leaving them with little money to take care of other expenses. An elderly woman from Haka Makukunape says the cost of basic food has increased significantly, while her monthly income has not kept up with their needs. She says she is often forced to make difficult choices about what to buy and which expenses to prioritize because her money sometimes runs out before the month ends. And lastly, Limpopo Premier Dr. Pope Ramathuba has officially opened the state-of-the-art Maxwell Nemadzivanani Arts and Culture Center in Mudali today. The center in Thulamela local municipality is a significant investment in arts, culture and local economic opportunities. It includes a boardroom, 8 offices, 18 market stalls, a tuck shop, a kitchen, and an auditorium that seats 180 people. The facility will provide a space for artists and cultural practitioners to create and showcase talent, while market stalls will support local entrepreneurs. It is also expected to preserve and promote the rich cultural heritage of the Mudali community. The center is named in honor of the late Maxwell Humbelani Mestemene Nemadzivanani, a freedom fighter and a dedicated servant of the people of Limpopo. Ramathuba will also pay homage to the legacy of Maxwell Nemadzivanani.
4: It's not development. A market store without a trader is not an economic empowerment. An auditorium without any performance, it's not a cultural program. A center like this only becomes successful when people enter its doors, develop their talents, sell their products, tell their stories, create employment, and build sustainable livelihoods.
2: Recapping on the top story, groundwork underway for 22 solar high mast lights in Makudu Tamaha. That is all for this hour. Catch your next bulletin at 5 o'clock. For Relative News, I am Vunena Matebula.
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5: Huge shout out to Vanana for the news at 4. Coming up in your sports update, Keza Jr. Makes admission about Amabaso's first team return. South Africa's Lizard Williams included in a star-studded MI Emirates squad for the ILT20 season 5. And the United Rugby Championship team's Kolisi returns for Stormers as Lions, Bulls and the Sharks name their team for round 2. These and other sports making headlines at 4:30.
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1: Thank you, Itu, in 4:30 for news headlines. SAPS Limpopo to confer ranks on newly promoted officers, and MEC Edimayila to activate 24-hour services as 2 more clinics in Limpopo. In other news, groundwork is underway for solar-powered 22 high-mast lights in Makudu, Tamaha. That is all for now. Catch this and more at 5 o'clock.
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2: And in your sports updates, this hour we start off with football news. Findings from the Premier League case against Manchester City require scrutiny from His Majesty Revenue and Custom. The chair of the Cross Party Group of MP has told the tax authority. It was confirmed on Thursday that an independent commission found City guilty of all charges relating to breaches of the Premier Soccer League financial regulations between the 2009-2010, 2017 and 2018 season. City have repeatedly denied guilt and have signaled an intent to lodge an appeal by Friday. There's more.
3: Officially the biggest cheating scandal in Premier League history, and maybe even one of the biggest in sports in general. And if you've been hearing all this talk about 115 charges and Manchester City being in trouble, but you're still not fully sure what exactly went down, let me break it all down for you from start to finish. Earlier today, the Premier League released an official statement announcing that Manchester City had been found guilty of breaking a bunch of the Premier League's financial rules across a 9-year period starting in 2009 and ending in 2018. Plus, they got slapped with a couple extra charges on top of that for not cooperating with the investigation. And this whole mess started all the way back in 2018.
2: And meanwhile, on your cricket, the fifth season of the International League T20. Following the Season 5 players auction held in Dubai on Thursday, the franchise has added Sri Lanka as international Kausal Perari for $40,000. A Proteas fast bowler Lizard Williams was picked up for a USD 110,000, and England international Chris Jordan was also signed for 170 million, adding considerable internationals and T20 experience. While England batter Johnny Bairstow was the franchise final pick off the auction at the USD of 80,000. They join a team that already features pre-auction signed Nicholas Porin, Rashid Khan, Romero, Shepherd and Shefan Redford. And as we conclude with your rugby, Siya Kolisi will play for the Stormers for the first time in over 5 years in the United Rugby Championship and count up with Edinburgh at the High Five Stadium on Sunday. Having made his return to the team where he started his professional career, Kolisi will earn his 119th cap for the Stormers when he runs out in Edinburgh. Kolisi starts at opposite side flank, with Louis Nell moving to a blind side and Riley Knott in the second row. The only other change to the forward, packs a season to Tugu Mkunu start in the front row this week. And that is all from your sporting desk this afternoon. Catch more of your sports with Nehemiah on the Papadi. Radio Tef Sports, I am Sviso, aka Slim, the franchise player, the coolest on the airwaves. Signing out.
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0: Alright, so in your entertainment news this afternoon, content creation, Shiwe. So Grace Mondlana calls out content creator over alleged copy. Content creator Grace Mondlana has sparked a social media debate, you know, after calling out fellow content creator Advice Langa over claims that he copied her videos. So the controversy gained attention on social media after a post shared screenshots and clips comparing Grace's content with Advice videos. So one accuser claimed that Advice had copied Grace's videos exactly as they are, including details from the original content. So I've seen the clip. Grace posted the clip right on social media and later deleted it. But Advice yegisha content. And I ask myself this question: is it wrong or what? Inspiration but they are close. So other social media users joined the conversation, of course, and some have described the similarities as shocking and questioned whether the content had been copied. But if you really look at the clips, right, if you've seen those on social media, you would see what she was talking about. You know, there's gone to a certain extent where you can actually agree or no. I can see the similarities, you know. So the issue has left social media users debating whether inspiration ends, copying begins, particularly in an industry where creators often, you know, draw inspiration from one another. Kama ka lore ka gona industry ya content creation. Sometimes motho ga ya maeto inspire and then you end up doing the same. There's absolutely nothing wrong. But it's ka jam Michelle Wayne. Hey, yeah. So in other news, as far as our entertainment news is concerned, Austin Mzukwa shows off new luxury car as social media users question his wealth. Now, South African content creator Austin Mzukwa has sparked conversation because of his latest purchase. Now, Mzukwa shared a video of the new car surrounded by flowers and balloons appearing to celebrate the purchase. So the latest edition comes only months after he also received that he had bought a new house. Now, some followers congratulated him on the achievement. Others took to social media questioning how he funds the lavish lifestyle he regularly showcases. I have two questions, you know. Chelo ke pusha tsona. Motlomo o bona go ntse o di araba motheletse. 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Ke ntho le gore ke itšere ge ntse ke balekua dikgwanyo tsa le ago. So some users pointed to his week and her extension business and brand collaborations as possible sources of his income, you know. But others continued to question his spending on luxury cars, cosmetic procedures and travel. I come as well because if you can check, you see this, flaunted the lifestyle, the purchases, and whatsoever. And in the later stage, why you go commissioning your. Yeah, but that's what is happening in as far as your world of entertainment is concerned. This segment is back again on Monday at 16:45.
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0: The Soul Cafe, a beautiful one, Rojaro Kelo. Before that, Coral Gachi Queen Tech, Altonic PHB, Jazbees, Vare Mpuje 99, Radio Tef. 103.8 FM City, she said, what you about to Facebook, get Radio Tef on 103.8 FM, and number WhatsApp 076 914 0815.
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2: Top stories at 5 o'clock. SAPS Limpopo to confer ranks on newly promoted officers, and MEC Edimayila to activate 24-hour services at 2 more clinics in Mopani District. Thank you, team, and good afternoon. The Provincial Commissioner of Police in Limpopo, Lieutenant General Yannis Kepers, will preside over a rank conferring ceremony for newly promoted police officers tomorrow. The members drawn from visible policing, detective and support services environments will officially receive their new ranks during the ceremony. The occasion will also reinforce the SAPS reset agenda with emphasis on discipline, ethical leadership, strengthening command control, operational effectiveness and rebuilding public trust. These appointments are aimed at enhancing service delivery and strengthening the fight against crime in the province. Limpopo Police spokesperson Brigadier Hlan Mashaba has more.
3: The Provincial Commissioner of Police in Limpopo, Lieutenant General Jan Skeppers, will on Saturday, the 3rd of October 2026, preside over a rank conferring ceremony for newly promoted police officers. The members, drawn from visible policing, detective and support services environments, will officially receive their new ranks during the ceremony. The occasion will also reinforce the SAPS reset agenda with emphasis on discipline, ethical leadership, strengthen command and control, operational effectiveness and rebuilding public trust.
2: And Limpopo MEC for Health, Edimayila, will on Monday activate 24-hour services at 2 more clinics in the Mopani District, Shotong Clinic in Greater Letaba Local Municipality and Zangoma Clinic in Greater Dzanini Local Municipality, extending access to round-the-clock healthcare services for communities. The activations form part of the Limpopo Department of Health's ongoing effort to expand access to healthcare services closer to communities, particularly after hours. The activations follow the recent activation of 24-hour services at 2 clinics in the Sekhukhune district as the department continues to strengthen access to essential health services at primary health care level. The expansion of operating hours is intended to improve access for communities who may experience challenges in reaching health care facilities during conventional operating hours while supporting timely access to health care services. In other news, groundwork is underway for 22 solar-powered high-mast lights in Makudutamaga Municipality in Sekhukhune as part of the 2026-2027 service delivery program. The municipality says concrete foundations have been completed at all 22 sites, with 4 towers already erected at Mugwete, Pogwane and Hamuloi, and Riverside 4 ways the latest to receive installation. Mayor Masikwele Meramahlase says the project's response to community needs identified through the IDP and is aimed at improving safety and visibility, commending officials and traditional leaders for getting the project off the ground in the first quarter. Lastly, former National Assembly Speaker Nosiviwe Maphisa Ngakula has failed to appear before the Pretoria High Court today. A trial was set to resume with her back on the witness stand, but her lawyers have told the court that she is unwell. She faces 12 counts of corruption and 1 count of money laundering charges for allegedly soliciting corrupt payment from contractor Nombasa Tsondwa Ndlovu. It's alleged the crime happened between 2016 and 2019 when she was a defense minister. They've not presented a sick note, and so the court has issued a warrant for Maphisa Ngakula's arrest, which will be held over until her next scheduled appearance. The matter has been postponed to November. Legal analyst Arnold Mzimba weighs in on Maphisa Ngakula's matter.
4: So the Criminal Procedure Act 51 of 1977 makes provision for the issuance of a warrant of arrest in the event motho antsitswe ka bail a ba palelwa ke hotla, because what happens is every time a matter is postponed with a future pending date, the person is warned to appear in court on that date at a particular time.
2: Recapping on the top story, SAPS Limpopo to confer ranks on newly promoted officers. That is all from the English desk. Catch your next bulletin at 6 o'clock with Mutlaka Chantel. For Radio Chef News, I am Munene Matebula.
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5: 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Bodanko, Bomachangura. We just come up with these words.
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3: 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Bachelor of Education Honours in Adult and Community Education and Training.
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what a beautiful music. Slow Jam after five for the OJ's Emotionally Yours. And before that, Koraloketi, Teddy Bendergrass, Love is the Power. And way, way before that, Kerojarumpiluen, Shasapla Fali Milimilazi, but I will always be there. Radio 703 Bullet FM, 25 minutes gone past five. A very good afternoon to you. Happy Friday. I hope your Friday is going pretty well. It's about to end. I feel like it's about to end. Ya, ke ka mogolo gore tlo ba re kwa letsela ja ntumetse ba gore ba tlo ba tsholetse tse dife ja jing la legono. Bra fa o tla latela motswako wa go fisha fisha. Facebook at Radio 2.3 Pro FM, nomoro WhatsApp 0769140815. 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
2: The Provincial Commissioner of Police in Limpopo, Lieutenant General Jan Skeepers, will on Saturday, the 3rd of October 2026, preside over a rank conferring ceremony for newly promoted police officers. The members, drawn from visible policing, detective and support services environments, will officially receive their new ranks during the ceremony. The occasion will also reinforce the SAPS reset agenda with emphasis on discipline, ethical leadership, strengthened command and control, operational effectiveness, and rebuilding public trust. These appointments are aimed at enhancing service delivery and strengthening the fight against crime. The ceremony
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17: In his address to the nation in June, the President indicated that Home Affairs was working on a solution to ensure that every South African is finally able to replace the fraud-prone green ID book with a vastly more secure smart ID card. Independent research has found that the green ID book is one of the most defrauded documents on the entire African continent. Because it is paper-based and contains a manual photograph that can easily be manipulated, this document sits at the core of the scourge of identity theft in our country. What many people may not realize is that it is also a critical pull factor for illegal immigrants seeking to obtain fraudulent papers.
0: Dr. Shreba o re batlile go netefatsa gore ba o bana o di dipukwana tsa gale ba na le monyetla wa go fetola dipukwana tseo.
17: We will ensure that for the first time ever, every single eligible person is able to obtain the more secure smart ID. Following the end of the green ID book production in March next year, the 14.7 million South African citizens and permanent residents who still hold only a green ID book will have a further 12 months to make the switch to the smart ID.
0: Khoroi tlhalositse gore ba ba dira o dikgopelo tsa mathomo le batho ba mengwa ya o feta ye masometsela ba ka se le fele go dira dikaratana tse di swa tsa boitsebišo.
17: First time applicants as well as applicants over 60 years of age will remain exempt from paying the application fee for their smart ID. Consequently, on the 31st of March 2028, the Green ID book will officially cease to be recognized as a valid form of identification in terms of Section 25(1)(b) of the Identification Act. Over the past 6 months, we have already seen a dramatic increase in replacement rates thanks to our digital partnership. It tells us that South Africans have been yearning for access to more secure documents.
0: Shereba ge a ruma pego o re batlile o etisha pele masola o netefatsa gore ba potlakisha tsepirisha gore ba dudi ba khwetse dipukwana tsa boitsebisho.
17: That is why we will be rolling out a major nationwide communications campaign to ensure that everyone is empowered with the information they need in order to make the switch. I am calling on all South Africans who still have only a green ID book to help combat abuses such as identity theft, financial fraud and illegal immigration by visiting their nearest participating bank branch immediately to switch to the smart ID.
0: Pego e re rulagantse ke mmegadi taba tshepo mojaki. 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

0: 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We are committed to giving you honest and responsible broadcasting. We follow the Independent Communications Authority of South Africa's Code of Conduct, which means we aim to bring you accurate news, fair discussions, and programs that respect everyone. We also make sure our content does not promote hate speech or include material that may be harmful to children. 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Or you can send your complaint via post to Private Bank X10, Highfield Park 0169, or visit their head offices at 350 Witch Hazel Avenue, Echo Park Estate, Centurion 0144.
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5: O ka ba o le boy rama mabulo go ba dropong kgolo ya Polokwane re netefatsa gore o khwetse tshedimusho go ithabisho le tlhloletso go Radio TEF 103.8 FM sitishi sa go theletsa batho go tloga mangkweng go fihla ga dikgale re go tlisetsa mabosi a dipoledishano le uithabisho ye ke Radio TEF 103.8 FM sitishi sa go theletsa batho.

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Ladies and gentlemen, welcome to Hip Hop Freezy with your boys Kalinisi and Nebongo Barani Mfuna wa Deborah Chipembe Resangwe Nangi Unabvi Ndiburwa. All the way from Venda, as you know, Bongo Barani ni defender gane from that tando ange chibi uri ibile ndingwana wa chirizi na chengero. Ribarota kushizangini ndida on Radio Tev, the station that listens to the people. And as I said, this is Hip Hop Freezy. As you know, each and every Friday we come and give you what is due to you, you know. So right now I just came to say hello, are you ready out there for the good and wonderful show or wonderful edition of Hip Hop Freezy? And again, right now I want to really and try to give you what you should expect, but for sure you should expect something like hip hop news, and also we should also expect something like artist profile discussion, hip hop, did you know? And again, without forgetting what we call the rap song of the night, man. We can't leave this edition of today, man, without giving you the rap song of the night. And as you know, it's your boy Skalinisi and Nebongo Barani Mfuna wa Deborah Chipembe Resangwe Ndiburwa. But then today, topic ya namusi idoba ikobusa batho. We are talking about those collaboration that we had on what we call hip hop space. Yeah, the hip hop space, man. We want to get to understand and to know which collaboration do you really think they came in the game and matters the most? Which collaboration did they come into the game and make you feel like, you know what, this collaboration deserved the whole time or all time? It deserved to be the number one collaboration in hip hop genre. Please drop those comments there, and also send us some messages there on WhatsApp and also on Facebook and on TikTok. And again, on TikTok we are Radio Tef, and again on Facebook we are Radio Tef. On WhatsApp is 076-914-0815, 076-914-0815. And as you know, we are doing this non-stop, you know, I'm with you up until 10 o'clock. So drop those comments. Let's have that discussion. And again, we're gonna be also live on TikTok under the account of Skalin at 10 Skalin underscore 10 on TikTok there. Please drop those comments. Let's talk, let's communicate. Remember that we listen to you as Radio Tev listeners. And again, I'll give you a song by Mile Arine Ikoko. Yeah, you know, when it comes to Radio Tev, man, when it comes to what we call the Hip Hop Freeze, we give you something. We give you fresh things every now and then, man. And I can

0: See, today we also have these other good, wonderful songs that we're gonna share with you. But then, without wasting any time, let me give you another song by 80820. I don't know, DMO. DMO. And you know what? After giving you this song of Becoming Back, we're gonna be jumping straight to the hip hop news. Without wasting any time, I'm out.
1: We are the sauce. 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

0: go tloga mangkweng go fitla ga dikgale re go tlisetsa mabosi a dipoledišano le boithabišo ye ke Radio Turf 103.8 FM setiši sa go theletša batho.
1: You know what it is when it is. Yeah, Radio Turf, the station that listens to the people at your favorite edition show or show edition of Hip Hop Freezy. Yeah, yeah, we are here. I told you that when we come back here, we're going to be rolling, man. We're going to be much rolling and we're going to be talking more about what is happening on Hip Hop space, you know. And without wasting any moment, man, without wasting any time, because as I said, you know, I don't like wasting time, man. I'd rather hip hop. Yeah, and my son, Jade, you know. But then, you know what's happening right now on Hip Hop space is that Tony Diamond drops a bad bitch song with Usman Mane and Lofane after the viral TikTok run. These gents went on TikTok there. They were in studio. They were in studio doing a listening session rather, and also I don't know if they were recording or it was a listening session, but they were there and the song started to have a long run, you see, because you know this nowadays TikTok is doing some things. And yeah, that's what happened. The Umlaz rapper released the high energy collaboration across major streaming platforms on Friday, October, which is today, giving fans the full version after the snippet of the track gained attraction on TikTok, you know. And the name of the song is Bad Bitch. The song was initially recorded by Tony Diamond and Usman Mane for the latter's popular Tesla Tuesday, or rather say YouTube series, yeah. However, the song took on a life of its own after Tony Diamond shared a preview on TikTok. And I just said that, you know, TikTok is helping the artist, it's helping everyone go out there flourish, you know. It's helping just like that. And he said that, "I recorded it with the intention of having it on a Tesla Tuesday a few months back." Diamond explained that, and he posted on TikTok, and it went very much crazy. As I said, the song went much crazy. People wanted it to be released, and now it is released. You can go and stream it on all streaming platforms there. And again, it played for people, and my A&R was like, he said, "This thing is too much. It's too much of a banger to go on YouTube only. So we are not doing that. We are releasing it so that everyone can go and listen it on the all streaming platform out there, you see." And then since he had not written a verse for the track at the time, Lofane was bought into the collaboration, completing what became a three-way link-up between three voices in South Africa, of one of the best voices in South African hip-hop. Usman Mane's presence also added to the established chemistry between the two rappers, man. You know these two guys, yeah, you know, Deben Gents, man. You know these guys, they know each other, they have this chemistry, bro. So the pair have previously worked together on tracks including War, Lonke, making his appearance on Babish, another addition to grow their catalog, man. Their catalog that they're growing together, it was also it is getting to grow. And Lofane, meanwhile, at his own colors, rooted energy to the record, helping to shape the track into collaborative street focused cut, you know. And you don't have to forget, man, that the release arrived during a busy period for Diamond's, following his girl's MP3 and EP earlier this year, and they sold out on Big Boy live show in Joburg. Man, you have to understand that these people are working, man. These people are very much working. Tony Diamond have done a lot. Tony Diamond have done a lot this year, and he deserves this, you know. And as I said, he deserved it. He deserved the flowers, man. This guy is doing the most, you know. But again, we have another card there. We have another we have another thing to show, man. The reason why I'm laughing is because what we have here, or what is happening on hip hop, is too much, man. You sleep for 2 minutes, and when you wake up, there's a lot of things that are happening there on hip hop genre. You know, right now the Shabzi Madilion challenges Casper on your face, critic to recognize his contribution to hip hop. This thing is always happening. I don't understand why is it always happening. You know, speaking about the culture or culture's ongoing debate around who has achieved the most in hip hop, Shabzi argued that criticism of Casper Nyovest should not erase the rapper's role in opening doors for other South African artists. I don't know if you're understanding this. You know, it's more of give the flowers while the person is still there, even if there's a bad things, or even if... You have to understand, no one's career is perfect, and no one else is perfect. Basically so. So those flops, those mistakes, or whatever things that happen, that you can use them as a critics, doesn't have to erase all the work that he did, you know. And he was like, I came from the hip-hop fraternity, you know, let the audience talk the way they want, you know, just let them talk. But if you guys are gonna speak on stadium shows, we are speaking about who's done it, who did it better, who had more fans, who can't diminish what Casper Nyovest has done. That's what he said. But then for Shabzi, Casper's impact extends beyond comparison over who is the better rapper or performer, man. And you know, when it comes to Casper Nyovest, it's everything. Best rapper, best performer, man. He opened gate for a lot of people, man. He pointed to the rapper's willingness to put himself in a situation where his skills and career will be scrutinized, man, on an international platform. Imagine, Casper Nyovest went on and have a freestyle on Sway, which people say that it was terrible, but that it symbolized how brave he is to went on and represent South African rappers out there, you know. But then it is what it is when it is. It's a postcard in a saving over and for Deborah Chipembe Sangunapura. That was just hip hop news segment, as you know. And again, I'm just willing to give you another song to just make sure that you refresh your mind. Not so long I gave you a song by J. Cole, Arena Friends. Right now, I'm gonna give you a song by Pro Max, Pick a Ball. You gonna pick a ball, man. This is Radio Turf. Dango.
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0: You know what it is when it is. You know, we are back, man. As I say, when we come back, we are just picking things and continue with what we have started, man. Don't forget that is Radio Tap, the station that listens to the people all the way, you know. And as you know, if you need to send us some text, make sure that you send the message on 076-914-0815. And don't forget that we're also live on TikTok and Skalin_10 right now. You can come and comment. You can come and talk to us. And again, on social media platforms, on Facebook, we're there. We are Radio Tev. And also on TikTok, we are Radio Tev. So yeah, still, before we jump straight to what we have to talk about or what I have to give you, please, I'm begging, tell me which collaboration is the best. Which collaboration in South African hip-hop do you feel like is the best? Which one do you think it was really, really much needed? Talk to us, talk to me as Radio Tev. We have to talk about this. We have to check this thing out. Because if we don't, who's going to do it? We are Radio Tev, man, the station that listens to the people all the way. So we want to listen to you while you give us what you think. But you know, right now is that time of a moment where we get to talk about the artist profile of the night. You feel me? Yeah. And today we are talking about one of the best artists ever to ever give us good music, you know, to ever be with us, man. We are talking about Stogie T. We are talking about Stogie T one way. Yeah. And you know, when we talk about Stogie T, we are talking about the best MCs, man. We are talking about the greatest, man. One of the best in this space of hip-hop, man. You see? But then let's jump straight to it, because, you know, and then without wasting any time, you know, when we talk about Stogie T, we're talking about someone who is called Boy Tumelo Tumi Molekane. And the stage name is always Stogie T. But back in the days, he was once called Tumi and also once called MC Fat Boy. Yeah, and it changed when time goes, when he grows within his, what we call, his career. You know, he was born in 16 August, man, 1981, in Tanzania. Parents were in exile, you know, so they came and stayed in South Africa, Soweto, in 1992. You feel me? In 1992. And you know, he founded the record label, man, the one that is called Motive Records. And he also signed to Def Jam Recording Africa. And right now, you have to understand that Stogie T, it's also married. He is married, man. He's married to his lovely wife, who's an attorney of High Court in South Africa, having two children. And yeah, when you talk about his career, man, you have to understand that this guy started as MC Fat Boy in 9-Piece Crew, PERM. You have to understand that we all start somewhere. Then in 2001, he released his debut album called The Tao of Tumi, plus the poetry book, The Black Inside Out, you know. And then starting from 2002 to 2012, this guy came in and lead the vocalist of Tumi and the volume with 340 ml. Live albums at the Puzzle in 2004 and 2006, Music from My Good Eye, he was there, you feel me? And then again, this guy, man, he have gave us a lot of stuff. He also gave us a song or a project that he was featuring Empty, Necessity, and Nadia Nakai. This guy have been there, man. And then this guy went and won the Lyricist of the Year in 2020 at South African Hip Hop Awards. And he won it for the Empireship plus Freestyle Friday series. And it was nominated alongside Landmark and others. And you know, he also won what we call the Best Hip Hop 2026 at Metro FM Music Awards, where he won it with the song called Four Horsemen with Necessity. Megs, Aries. Yeah, you will never believe this. And he beat KO, Casper, Big Zulu, MT, Young Achieve, and Marco, without forgetting Questa. He beat those people in this time now when he was going to get this award. And he won Lyricist of the Year 2 times in total. You know, this guy being one of the best, man. And he was also nominated for the best rap album back in 2017 alongside Aries. Aries, Kulichana, Nestesi, Questa. Corey, those people were there, but he won, man. No, he didn't win. He was nominated with those people. You see, but then again, it is what it is when it is. This guy gave us Four Horsemen, which broke South Africa, or broke a first day streaming record, beating Drake's record, debuted number one on Apple Music and Spotify, South Africa Hip Hop. So you can tell by who he is and what he have already achieved that this guy is one of the best, man. And as you know, this radio chef, the station that listens to the people, you know, every time after I gave you an artist profile of the night, we go straight and listen to one of their work, man. One of their work. And this is what is going to happen now. And don't forget to stay with us. Stay on. And if you just join now, don't worry, you can hop on, man. You can givela. You can givela so that we can finish this thing all together. We can continue together. And don't forget, this radio tell the station that listens to the people. 103.8. Yeah, right now I'm going to give you a song by whom we call Stokey T. Yeah, we're gonna have Stokey T song called By Any Means. Here he was featuring MT the Hustler and also Young Achievement. Without wasting any time, let's do this. Let's do this, Radio Tef. Thank you.
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0: Yeah, as you know, that was all from Stokey T, man. He gave us some good vibes there when he gave us a song by called By Any Means. And after that, there was a song that I just gave you right now. And don't forget, man, don't ever forget that we are talking about the Fact Yauri. Which South African collaboration is the best when it comes to hip-hop genre? And right now is that time of a moment where you get to tell me, Ore, which one is it? Which collaboration do you think it was a necessity in South African hip-hop? Which collaboration do you think it was better, you know? So without wasting any time, please drop those comments there. I'm with you on TikTok right there on Scaling underscore 10. And again, we are also out there on social media platforms like TikTok, Radio TEF, and we are Radio TEF 103.8. And again, don't forget to send us some messages, man, on 076-914-0815. 076-914-0815. You know, man, that's the time where we get to talk about a lot of stuff. And you get to understand, you know, in each and every genre, there is that collaboration. There is that song that you feel like this one is the best. The collaboration was massive. The collaboration was needed. For you, tell us, which one is it? Which one is it according to you? Which collaboration do you feel the most? You see that one? Innocent Alure, you have that one person in your life that you feel like this one is the special one. So which song, which collaboration that is very much special in you? Which one is it? Which one is it? Talk to us. Send us some messages. We're going to be reading them live here at Radio TEF, the station that listens to the people. Dango.
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1: Hit the dance floor, get nasty, impress me, baby girl.
0: And yeah, we have Sandani, Sandani Arne, boy. There's a song out there. There's a song out there that is called Roots. Yeah, the song is called Roots by Zakwe. Yeah, by Zakwe featuring Stokey T and J Cloudy. The song is very massive. And you're right, my brother. That is one of the needed collaboration ever.

Yeah, and that was all from Drake. The song is called Nokia. Yeah, and I got another comment there where this is very much funny. Or I can't say it's funny, but it's nice because it's one of the comments that I was not expecting. And right now, before I even read the comments, I'm gonna give you a song there. By Rog, Aria Gearbox. Yeah, you know. For me, blue for me, you.

Yeah, I just got a comment. They're from Chantel. Man, there's a collaboration between Nasty C and Empty. We're winning. And the Nugget Ring Valley. It is winning. We are winning as Radio TF, the station that listens to the people.

Yeah, and again, I came back with a full of comments, man. We have another one from Hector. He's angry, no, man. You know the song Let Me Cook by KO, and also, you know the other artist, man, Maglera Duboy. I mean, that song, man, it's one of the best. Let Me Cook.

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1: You know it is what it is with your boss telling you say, "Vanga vana ndimfuna wa Devuda man." You know what it is, man. Nendi chisa pana ndi rinea. Vele, ndingwana chidzi nava la mura ne vanofipo chengeronda. And not so long I just gave you a song by Drake at Nokia, and I also gave you a song by Roger na Gearbox. Yeah, man, you know it's ready to have the station that listens to the people, and we have been flowing that side. We have been flowing, giving out what people are commenting there, you see. So, you know what to do. If you want to talk to us, if you want to send your comment, we are there on social media platforms, on Facebook, we are there, on TikTok, we are there. And also, on WhatsApp, it's 076-914-0815, 076-914-0815. You know, right now, I'm just going to give you a new hit that just came out not so long. Yeah, a new hit that just came out not so long. I don't know if you know, I don't know if you are sitting there wondering, oh, which song is it, you know, without me wasting any time. Let me give you a song by Flash Ikumkani featuring Nest, featuring MT the Hustler. You know what it is, what it is. Adanko.

0: Yeah, as you know, we already have the station, but listens to the people, man. And also, long I just gave you a song by Flesh, Igumgani, Arne, Badman, featuring Yena, MT, the hustler, the big hustler. Yeah, we are doing them things here with the big hustler and Flesh, Igumgani, all the way from Radio Tef, the station that listens to the people. And as you know, the time is ticking, man. And I'm happy to see your comments there on social media platforms. You see, I'm so happy to see them. Continue bringing those comments to us as we continue to read them live. And don't forget to tune in. And if you just tune in, how? Please, just continue with us. We are only 25 minutes past 9 o'clock, or rather say 26 minutes past 9 o'clock, you know. It is what it is. You gotta hop in and also continue with us at this moment, because we also gonna give you some good and good music from what you call Chief Keef and Mastad Varina. Shake that. You need to shake that, man. I mean, this is hip hop, man. Shake that. I mean, why not shaking that? If you got it, do shake it. Whatever that you have, just shake it. I don't know if it's a juice bottle or anything. Just make sure that you shake that, man. Without wasting any time, let me give you what is due to you.
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0: Yeah, all the way from where we were listening to the one of the best songs out there. We have Chief Keef and Mustard, but Shake That. And as I said, if you have it, if you have anything that you can use to shake, just shake. Even if kill it all, hey, whatever that you have, man, whatever that you have, the juice bottle, man, just make sure that you're shaking something, you know. And it is what it is from Radio Tev, the station that listens to the people. And I also gave you one of the good songs out there, you know. But right now it's time. It's that time where we go and check out what's happening on hip hop. Did you know? Yeah. If you know, you know, man. If you know, you know that every time we can't leave here. We can't really leave here without giving you hip hop. Did you know? You know, we have to give you what is due to you. I always say this. I don't know if you take that into consideration now, but you have to remember that it's up to you, man, to listen to Radio Telf so that you can get the best information, the best entertainment. To be schooled, man. It's your station at the end of the day. You see? So right now or today on hip hop, did you know? Hip hop, did you know that in 2000 to 2009, 70% of Billboard hashtag number one rap songs were from South African artists or Southern artists? We were dominating there. Atlanta became the new capital. Lil Wayne, T.I., Outkast, and others were replaced by NYLA dominance when time goes. And again, hip hop, did you know that Lil Jon and the East Side Boys invented crunk, you know, shouting over 808, which end up creating the dance craziness. And hip hop, did you know about the ringtone rap made millions, man? Back in 2005 up to 2008, ringtone era, where people used to use ringtone, artists made more than $1.99 on ringtones than album sale. They made more money there. And hip hop again. Did you know that 50 Cent, you know, it is what it is. Get Rich or Die Trying, 2003. Do you know that it was his biggest debut in 10 years? 50 Cent brought a beef as a business model. Ja Rule, Fat Joe, Jadkiss all got blacklisted and lost the sales. Yeah, it's happening, it happened, and it's still gonna happen, this thing of beef, man. And again, in early 2000s, Soul Samples, Kanye, Just Blaze, and late 2000s, the auto-tune, T-Pain, Lil Wayne, Lollipop. In 2008, the auto-tune became an instrument in hip-hop music. And again, do you understand that we're talking about hip-hop? Did you know we're talking about the facts that are happening or things that happen in hip-hop? Eminem was the biggest selling artist of the decade. Do you know that? I'm not saying about of the year, but I'm talking about a whole decade. The Marshall Mathers LP in back in 2000 sold 1.76 million in the first week. Yeah. And guess what? He was also a Billboard Artist of the Decade in 2000. And don't forget again that this artist that we revealed on Artist Profile called Stokke T, Era in South Africa, To Me and The Volume, Double HP, Pro Kid, Squatter Camp, moved hip-hop from Quiet to Shadows to SBC One First Summer for the Best Hip-Hop Album back in 2004. And hip-hop, did you know? Let me give you this last one. This one is I can feel it. You're also gonna get to understand how it is, man. Did you know that hip-hop outsell rock music? for the first time ever in 2006, hip hop plus, or rather hip hop and R&B outsold rock and country combined in US. This decade made hip hop the first pop genre worldwide, which is still where it is today. And that was all from hip hop. Did you know? But then, you know, we don't have to forget that after hip hop, did you know, you have to get what it belongs to you, man. What belongs to you, man? What belongs to you? It's a wonderful song, or rather say the hip hop song of the night, you know. And the hip hop, the song of the night is, I don't know if I should reveal it, Mara. Let me just give it to you. Then we're gonna talk about it later. I'm so sure that it's one of the songs that you're gonna listen to and feel like, you know what, I should have started listening to this song long time ago, you know. And this radio tell the station that listens to the people, your favorite radio station. Let's get this done. Tango.
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0: Yeah, and as you know, we are back with the full force. And before we went to the music break, I gave you a song, which was the hip hop song of the night by Nkanyezi Arne, Pull Up. And again, I also give you a song by Blazy Arikonka. It is what it is, man. Mara, you know, chipinga chono risiyanga man, only 5 minutes to 10 o'clock, and zwa zvino apa noni atinti vasi dzora tichimirinti ndinga si bvevenda ngenda dapa noni no dziri ndikotodana makazi makazi
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1: Muvenda mara kana fedzi.
0: Oh fedzi. 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
1: Opasa chivenda.
0: Arlende. 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
1: chapene uri man.
0: Ane notakara man. Na so far as we mange.
1: Thank you so much, Skalin. So today on the Dance Floor Party, we have our entertainment news, and of course we'll also have our topic of the night, not forgetting our beautiful mixes and lots of music.
0: Why? Okay. I don't know. Don't waste a man.
1: Sharp.
0: And yeah, as you know, that was all, man, from Dance Floor Party team giving you the head up. But Divanyan, man, you should know what was going to be happening that side. But then from me to you, this is all that I got on Hip Hop Fizzy tonight. And thank you very much for tuning in. And again, it's still your boss calling say bango barindimfuna wa Deborah Chipembe, this is Anguina Vura, all the way from Venda, Ndah.

0: 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I am here to tell you that you and I make the best combination. 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

0: Hello, listener. 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

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And I played you beautiful songs by X Sharpo Benzo, Snoko Noko. Before that, I played you Mlando, Makazi. What a beautiful songs, what a hit, what a way to set the mood. Happy Friday to you. Thank you so much for joining me. My name is Nepra Matembiso Confidence, or you can call me Sketchy Nepra. Nani muzana wa muvenda, gomba gomba la parama. The face you can't see, but the voice you can't forget. Pretty voice, pretty vibes, and pretty energy. A huge shout out to Skalin, who was with you on Hip Hop Frenzy from 8 o'clock until 10 o'clock. I really hope that you enjoyed the show with him, because right now it is my time to make you smile, to keep you company, bring you good energy, you know, and keep you entertained. But you know what? What less? Because we are going to have fun. We are going to dance, we are going to laugh, we are going to enjoy good music. For those who don't know, this is the Dance Floor Party with myself, Confidence, from now until 2 o'clock, which just means that for the next 3 hours, you are stuck with me. So sit back, relax, and enjoy the music, enjoy the vibes and the conversation. And like I said last week, we are going through a lot as a country, and sometimes we just need a smile on your face. We just need to dance. We just need to, you know, to enjoy life. If you're going through a lot right now, just know that you're not going through a lot alone. We are going through a lot as a country. Your family is going through a lot. Your friends is going through a lot. I am going through a lot. Everyone is going through a lot. So if you're going through a lot, whatever that you might be going through right now, forget about it for the next 3 hours. Forget about that situationship, the stress, whatever that you might be stressing right now. Please, right now, it is time to dance. It is time to smile, to laugh. It is time for great conversation. And, you know, talking about enjoying life, talking about dancing, hey, I just want to ask you, it reminds me of something that has been affecting many of us these past few days. The weather. Can we talk about this cold weather and all the rain that we've been getting? Because, wow, it feels like South Africa has been covered in clouds. You know, from different parts of the country, people have been experiencing rain and chilly days. And I want to know, how have you been dealing with it? Because to be honest with you, I was not happy at all. I'm not a cold weather person, you know. I love sunny days because that's when you can really enjoy yourself. Wear whatever you feel like wearing, go out, you know, just feel free. But when winter or these cold rainy days come, suddenly you have to wear blankets, jackets, you know, everything. So sometimes you even wear clothes that you didn't even plan to wear because the weather has decided for you. And can we also talk about traveling in this weather? Because honestly, rainy days are not for everyone, especially when you have to go to work, when you have to go to school or run some errands. It really makes you appreciate having a car, because moving around in the rain can be a challenge, you know. No, I'm not laughing because I don't have a car also, but yeah, only God knows. So, but for those using public transport, walking, standing outside waiting for taxis and buses, you know what? We see you. We see you, and it's not easy, but it's okay. Only God knows. So I want to hear from you. How have you been surviving these cold and rainy days? And are you someone who loves rainy days? Are you like me? Who was waiting for the sign to come back, because the sign is back and I am very much happy. So if you want to be part of the show, you can call me on 076-9140-815, or you can send your messages on Facebook. 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
we'll have our entertainment news, and we also have our topic of the night, not forgetting our beautiful mixes and lots of music. But you know what, for now I'm feeling thirsty, Nyana. Let me just go and grab some water, but don't move. When we come back, we are going straight shitty into entertainment news. Stay with me. More music, more vibes, and more fun coming your way. Let's get this party started. Kabza the Small, Mtunzi Amazwe. Thank you so much again for choosing me. I love you very, very much. Mwah.

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0: It is in deep hi. 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And just like that, we are back. For those who just joined us, this is the Dance Floor Party with myself, Confidence. Be with us until the end of the show. Like I said, that when we come back, we are going straight to entertainment news. This is the part that I love the most. Let me not just, you know, talk too much. Let's get into it.
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So on entertainment news tonight, we will firstly talk about the story of Grace Mondlana calling out advice over copying claims. So content creator who is Grace Mondlana has sparked a social media debate after accusing fellow creator Advice for copying one of her videos. So she says there is a difference between taking inspiration and copying. And, you know, she encouraged creators to add their own personality to their work. Fans had mixed reactions, with some agreeing that the video was copied word for word, while others said content creators often share similar ideas. This one actually got me thinking, because I can see both sides of, you know, of the conversation. Personally, I don't know if I'm the only one who feels this way, but I don't always see a very big difference between being inspired and copying. Sometimes when you are inspired by someone, you naturally take elements from what they have created and make them your own. And in a way, I think when someone is inspired by your work, it also shows that you have made an impact, because no matter how much someone copies you, there will never be you. That's the fact. They can recreate the idea, but they cannot recreate your personality, your journey, your creativity, or the person behind the content. But yeah, at the same time, I also understand Grace's point. So I guess it is what it is. So another story is about Dominic Zaka. So Dominic Zaka dragged into relationship controversy. So social media is buzzing after Joyce Mangwede claimed that Dominic Zaka allegedly asked her to expose her relationship with Anati Mbambi in exchange for a wig. So Jasmine says she later shared receipts after she allegedly did not receive what was promised. So the story has divided fans, with some reacting with shock and laughing at the drama, while others questioned Jasmine's motives and said they don't believe the claims. You know, this story definitely leaves us with a lot of questions. I must say, I am also curious, if the plan was for the relationship to be exposed, why did it have to have to be someone else? Why not tell the story yourself and control your own narrative? And also, what was the real intention behind it? Was it about wanting the truth to come out, or was there something else happening behind the scene? I don't know, but I'm curious. I want to know, but I guess time will tell. So another story is about Mawu's luxury shopping moment. So Mawu's luxury shopping moment gets people talking. Singer Mawu has sparked reactions online after being surprised by the prices of luxury items while shopping. So she was impressed by the affordable deals and even started choosing pieces she could wear on stage. So fans had mixed feelings, with some joking that the price she called affordable, they are equal to their monthly salaries, while others laughed at the big difference in lifestyle. You know, so this one definitely shows how different people's realities can be. What might feel affordable to one person can be a very big amount for someone else. You know, I think it's also a reminder that we all live different experiences. For some people, spending thousands on fashion might be part of their lifestyles, while for others, that same amount could, you know, cover important things like rent, groceries, or even a whole month expenses. But yeah, at the end of the day, we love seeing artists enjoy the fruits of their hard work. I believe Mawu has worked very much hard for her success. So yeah, she deserves to be happy like everyone else.
So the last story is about Austin Adida. So Austin Adida, a TikTok creator, he has sparked conversation online after claiming that he and his friend were deported back to South Africa during their Zanzibar vacation. So allegedly because they are gays. So the video went viral with many people experiencing shock and sympathy, while others discussed the importance of knowing the laws of countries before traveling. Some fans also raised concerns about the refunds and the emotional impact of the situation rather. So honestly, this one is heartbreaking because he was traveling to celebrate his birthday, right, which is supposed to be a special and happy moment. To have your trip to end that way must be disappointing. And the fact that there were also concerns about not getting a refund, it makes the situation even more difficult. But I think one of the biggest lessons that we can take from this, it is the importance of being informed before traveling. You know, I feel like whenever we plan to visit another country, it is very much important to understand their laws, their rules, their culture before we go. Sometimes we focus so much on the excitement of the trip that we forget to do the necessary research. So let this be a reminder before you pack your bags and book that dream holiday. Make sure, do you hear me? Make sure that you know what is allowed and what is not allowed in that country. So yeah, that's all that I have for you tonight on Entertainment News. Radio TEF 103.8 FM, the station that listens to the people. 12 minutes to the hour 11. Let's get to music. When we come back, it is a topic of the night. Felty, Scott Mapuma. Enjoy.

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King Monada Feelings, Radio TF1 103.8 FM, the station that listens to the people. And the time is 26 minutes from the hour 11. We are in the second hour of the show. And my name is Nepra Matemizo, Confidence, a Sketch Nep. If you just joined us right now, we are going to talk about topic of the night. So, topic of the night today, we are talking about texting VX calling. So, I want to know from you, I want to ask you, do you feel like we are losing the personal touch? Like, with the rise of WhatsApp and social media, many people now prefer sending messages instead of making phone calls. You know, a simple hey text has replaced a long conversations, and people avoid calls completely. So tonight we ask, has texting made communication easier, or are we losing the connection that comes with hearing someone's voice? Do you prefer texting or calling, and why? When someone calls you instead of texting, does it feel more personal? And also, I want to know, are phone calls becoming a thing of the past? Have you ever misunderstood someone because of a text message? Because I feel like this one is very much interesting, because I feel like we have really changed the way we communicate. I mean, back in the day, a phone call meant, it meant something, you know, hearing someone's voice, asking how they are, and having a proper conversation. But now a simple hey or a reaction emoji can sometimes replace a whole conversation. So I think texting has made life easier, because you can reach someone anytime, especially when people are busy. But at the same time, sometimes a message can never carry the same emotion as hearing someone's voice. You can misunderstand someone's tone, their intention, or even think they are angry when they are not. For example, if you sent a whole paragraph to someone, and maybe the person is busy, the person maybe replied with K. With K, and you will feel like you will misunderstood, because you will feel like maybe the person is angry. So do you think phone calls are things of the past?

through messages. Like me, I also hate phone calls, to be honest with you. I won't lie on air. I hate phone calls. Unless if you're calling me for something very much important, if you are calling me for an emergency, then that's fine. But if you just want to greet me, why not text me? You can just text me. Or if you want to talk to me, at least talk to me first. Can I call? Because right now or nowadays, it feels so rude for someone to just call you without texting first. Because why? What if I'm busy? For example, nowadays we use phones. We use our phones to do almost everything. What if I'm applying, I'm busy with some application on my phone, and when you just called me, now you are interrupting the whole process. Maybe I was 99% finishing the application, back to square one. 0%, because when you decided to call me and you don't have anything important, you just want to greet me, it's fine, you can greet me. I love that. And yeah, I mean, thank you so much. You are highly appreciated.

appreciated, but why not text? Why are you calling me? Why are you calling me? Just text. But people are not the same. Some people prefer text over, they prefer phone calls, rather. They prefer phone calls over text. So I want to hear from you. Are you a texter or a caller? And do you still enjoy long phone call conversations, or do you feel like texting has become the new way of connecting? Send us your thoughts. Let's talk. 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Oh, you can send them on WhatsApp. It's 0766-128-727. Do you still enjoy long phone conversation, or do you feel like texting has become the new way of connecting? Prince KB, Futuri Musaki, Vachiri, Fetch Your Life. Let's get back to music. Enjoy.

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1: 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The station that listens to the people. You are listening to the Dance Floor Party, the show where music meets the night.

Nangamazina ndi kathifine para Mathembiso Confidence, and this is the Dance Floor Party. Right now it is time to count down the top new training tracks from 2021 for your ultimate radio drop. So from position 20 to position 11, sitting on number 20, we have Uncle Waffles, Too Cool. Sitting on number 19, we have Beyonce, Morning Dew. And number 18, we have Dracula, Tempala. And number 17, we have Remember by Melo and Sleazy, T-Man Express. I mean, if you know Melo and Sleazy, just know that it's a hit. I love this combo. And number 16, we have Dalejeville by Demi Lee Moore. And number 15, Bengicela by Mau and GLCJ. And Tukutela featuring Jazz Works. And number 14, we have Tandaza by Sam Deep and Tato Hatsi. And number 13, we have Inadla by MT and Sijava. If you remember, last week this song was sitting on position number 10. And right now, Ika position number 20. So, number 12, She Did It Again by Tyler. And number 11, we have Spin Jikeleza by Focalistic and Sean. Position number 10 to number 6. Number 6, Fever Dream by Alex Warren. And number 7, we have Wolo by Michali the Guy. And number 8, Ngiyazifela by Mawelele and Questa. This is one of the combos that I also love, Mawelele and Questa. Because if you remember, they also gave us All My Life. The song is still a hit even now. So I love them. I love the combo. And number 9, we have Sasezola by Novex. And number 10, we have Ibandla. And position number 5 to number 1. Oh, I am curious because right now I want to know who is sitting on number 1 tonight. So number 5, we have Alino, Yes I Do. And number 4, we have Olivia, Drop Dead. And number 3, we have Sena Marena by Makazi. Also this one, it was number 2 last week. Right now or tonight is sitting on number 3. And number 2 tonight is Ngithathiwe by Zincumalo. And position number one, we have Uncool MC Setla. And it was also number 1 last week. It was sitting on number 1 last week. Even this week, it is still on number 1. Shout out to Uncool MC. A very big shout out to him. So I'm going to play you from position number 20 to 11. I am going to play you Bengicela by Mahu. And position number 10 to 6, I am going to play you Wolo by Michali the Guy. And position number 5 to 1, I mean, we played Uncool MC last week, so I think it is better to play Makazi Sena Marena, which is sitting in number 3. Sitting on number 3. So, yeah. I'm going to play you Mau, CJ, Tukutela, Michali the Guy, Wolo, and Makazi, which is sitting on number 3. Sena Marena. Let's start with Makazi. Sena Marena. Enjoy.

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0: 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We follow the Independent Communications Authority of South Africa's Code of Conduct, which means we aim to bring you accurate news, fair discussions, and programs that respect everyone. 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

0: So this chick, ne? 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
1: I have a blind one. 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
0: Ay, man, hi, Jesus. 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

DJ Cleo Facebook. I don't even know the time. I don't even know how old I was, actually. I don't know how old I was when this song was trending. But I was old. I was old enough, just that I don't know how old I was, but I was old. Anyways, 2 minutes to the hour one. We are going to the final hour of the show. 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Nangamazina ndika Dipi Thembiso, Nepalama, Musizana wa Muvenda, Sketchy Nep. And right now it is time for Word of the Night. So, tonight's message is for everyone. It is for everyone who is struggling to, you know, to release someone they still love. Someone who was once a big part of their life, someone who brought them joy, someone they thought they would always be there. I know letting go of someone you love is one of the most painful experiences a person can go through. It means accepting that even though your heart still cares, things may no longer be the same. It means facing the reality that sometimes a relationship, friendship, or connection has reached a point where holding on only brings more pain. So many of us hold on because we remember the good moments, we remember the laughter, the conversations, the support, and the love we shared. We hope things will return to the way they used to be. We keep asking ourselves, what if things change? What if they come back? What if we can fix it? What if, what if, what if? But sometimes healing begins when we stop fighting what we cannot control. Letting go does not mean you never loved that person. It does not mean that the memories were meaningless. It does not mean you are weak or for still missing them. It simply means you are choosing to accept that some people, some people can be important chapters in our lives, even if they are not part of our whole story. You know, sometimes people enter our lives to teach us something. They teach us about love, they teach us about patience, they teach us about kindness, our strength, and even things we deserve. Even when the journey with them ends, the lesson and memories can remain. So tonight, let's also remember that letting go, it's not only about releasing another person. Sometimes it is about releasing the pain, the expectations, the questions, the version of the future we imagined. Because carrying the weight of someone who is no longer choosing us can stop us from making space for new blessings and new opportunities and also new happiness. So to anyone with a broken heart tonight, allow yourself to heal. Do not pressure yourself to be okay immediately. Healing is not a straight road, my people. Some days you will feel strong and others you may miss the person again. And that is normal. That is okay. Be gentle with yourself. Celebrate the small steps. Learn to enjoy your own company again. And remember who you are outside of that relationship, outside of that connection. And most importantly, remember this. Someone living your life does not mean your life has lost its value. Your story continues. Your heart can love again. Your future can still be beautiful. Sometimes the greatest act of love is not holding on tighter. It is having the courage to let go and allow both people to find peace. So my people, let us choose healing over hurt, peace over pain, and acceptance over endless waiting. May we find strength to release what is no longer meant for us and, you know, believe
what believe rather that better days are still ahead. So word of the night tonight is letting go. Tonight's word of the night is letting go. Letting go is not forgetting someone. It is not pretending that they never mattered. It is not saying the love was not real. Letting go means accepting that some things can be beautiful and still come to an end. It means choosing yourself, protecting your peace, and trusting that life still has more chapters waiting for you. Sometimes we hold on to people because, we are afraid of what comes after them. But remember, the end of one chapter does not mean the end of your story. So tonight's reminder is simple. Release what hurt you, appreciate what taught you, and trust that the love you lost can make room for the love, happiness, and peace you deserve. And yeah, I've realized that sometimes we don't let go because we stopped loving someone. Sometimes we let go because we finally chose peace, and it is okay. It is okay to choose peace over everything. It is fine. It is very much fine. And yeah, that was our word of the night. And yeah, I was dedicating this message to everyone who's going through a difficult time because of love. Whether you are healing from a breakup, trying to move on, or learning to find yourself again after losing someone who meant a lot to you. But I also want to give a special shout out to my friend Bukodo. If you are listening right now, I want you to know that I love you so much, and I'm incredibly proud of you. I'm proud of the strength that you have shown, the way you keep going, the way you are choosing to heal. And also to anyone listening tonight who's carrying a heavy heart, please be patient with yourself. Healing takes time. Some days will be easier than others, but remember that this pain is not the end of your story. You are loved. Everyone loved you. Your friends love you. Your family loves you. And you know, the world still needs you. So keep going, keep choosing yourself, and remember, even after the hardest season, brighter days can still come. And yes, just like that, the time is 6 minutes from the hour one. Like I said, we are in the final hour of the show. This is the dance floor party. And yeah, how about we go back to music? DJ Stokey and Emo. Akuvumi. Enjoy the music.

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0: Yeah, there no one up. Yes, she is shit. She's the one.
1: Ah, she said, no, my good, you fuck a fella, my gum.

0: 103.8 FM, the station that listens to the people. And the time is exactly 8 minutes to the hour 2. Which means that this is the last minute of the show. And I'm about to leave you, but I'm not leaving you alone. I'm handing you over to Tepo, who's going to be with you from 2 o'clock until 6 o'clock on the Weekend Cruise show. And yes, he is here ready for you to give you good music and great vibes, of course. Tepo, how are you, my brother?
1: I'm good, Confidence. How are you?
0: I'm fine. How was your weekend? Not your weekend, I'm sorry. Your week.
1: I'll rate my week 4 out of 10.
0: 4 out of 10? Why? What happened?
1: You know, life happened during the course of the week. But we are here. We made it through.
0: Yeah, you have to show up no matter what.
1: Yeah.
0: And also, you know, I was asking listeners earlier on about weather.
1: Okay.
0: And, you know, I told them, nah, I love Sundays.
1: Okay.
0: So what about you?
1: Growing up, I used to love Thursday for whatever reason. I don't know. Maybe it's because I was born on a Thursday.
0: No, I mean weather.
1: Weather.
0: Yeah. Do you love cold weather, sunny? Which one do you prefer?
1: I want a cool weather.
0: A cool weather.
1: Yeah, let it be.
0: In between. Yeah.
1: Let it be in between, man. Okay. Let it be confusing. Whether is it hot or it's cold, okay. But let it be in between. Don't dry us. Don't freeze us.
0: Okay. I understand. So what can listeners expect on the Weekend Cruise tonight?
1: Listeners can expect nothing from the Weekend Cruise but a great topic under how, in relationships, should we touch our partner's phones? Or not, and they can also expect a good music, mixtapes. Yes, that's what I have for my listeners tonight.
0: And Wena, what do you think? Do you think we should touch our partner's phone or what?
1: Personally, I feel like
0: okay, let me ask you this. Yeah. Do you touch your partner's phone?
1: Yes. Reason. Oh. Give me a reason.
0: Oh.
1: Because I cannot just go to your phone, but there's something that I will notice that will say, you know, this person is misbehaving.
0: Mm.
1: Yes. Because I believe, like, you know, we all know our partners, right?
0: Mm.
1: For example, my partner with me, he can't touch phone wherever we are together. We only take important calls, like, you just check on your socials, like, you know? That's how we have structured our relationship. But imagine your partner now staring at their phone for almost 3 hours while you are here. I call into Hamba, so yeah, I'll check and I wanna see him. Let's see who's inboxing us.
0: Okay, I understand. Please enjoy the show, Sepo.
1: Thank you.
0: And yeah, that was.
1: How was your week? How do you rate your week?
0: My week?
1: Yes, how do you rate it?
0: My week was fine.
1: Okay.
0: It was fine. Let me just give it 8 out of 10. It was normal.
1: No, you made it through a life.
0: Hey, enjoy your show with Tepo.
1: Thank you.
0: That was Tepo. I really hope that you will enjoy the show with him. And yeah, just like that, the lights begin to fade on another amazing edition of the Dance Floor Party right here on Radio Top 103.8 FM. Nangamazina ndi Fitembiso neparama Confidence sketching up. And to everyone who stayed with me from the first song to the last conversation, thank you. Ngiyabonga, enkosi kyalebuha, ndolibuha. And as step into the rest of your weekend, remember to move with kindness, take care of yourself, and appreciate the people around you. Wherever you are heading, make sure you get there safely. Until we meet again, keep the music in your heart, keep the positivity alive, and always remember your voice matters. 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Good night, stay blessed, and enjoy the rest of your weekend. Chivenda chiri, chisafeli chiatura.

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